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3: 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That's a tough drive on eastbound 70. Semi-truck caught fire. Approaching Morrison Road has the two right lanes of eastbound 70 blocked. Those jams back to Genesee. That's only 40 minutes from Genesee to C-470. Get to the left side of the highway there. Save some time. I-25 is backed up. A crash southbound 25 at Santa Fe in the right lane. Introducing the KFC $10 Bucket of the Day Deal. Yep, that's right. A $10 bucket every weekday packed with crispy, crunchy chicken only at KFC. Prices and participation may vary while supplies last. I'm Susan Thielen with traffic on Mix 100.
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know mall culture has changed through the years, but I still go sometimes. And I was shopping with a friend last night, and since when do the malls close at 8 p.m.? Stores were kicking people out at 7:30. If you work at 9 to 5, when are you supposed to go? Weekends only, apparently. Easy.

100 if you're headed to Benson Boone at Ball Arena tonight. Make sure to hurry up and get there because we're here with Tap to Start with the 360 photo booth. Free photo for everyone who stops by while they're there. So come on over, Ball Arena, Benson Boone, getting ready to start in the Mile High.

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0: have something that you were like, what the frick? 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
1: So I had a friend and they had a family dog that I was super familiar with. And the dog passed away and it was so sad. And, you know, I went over to their house and the dog is sitting on the couch. She said, yeah, I had him stuffed. Her dog has been dead for like a year. Had him stuffed and just sitting on her couch.
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5: 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Tough drive out west. Earlier, semi-truck caught fire. Eastbound 78 approaching Morrison Road has the two right lanes blocked. Left lane getting by. It's a 35-minute delay. Eastbound 70 from Genesee on over to C-470. Delays out of downtown, running heavy with a crash southbound 25 at Santa Fe. That is in the right lane. 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I'm Sid and Thielen with traffic on Mix 100.
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Mix 100, I'm Nina Blanco, getting out of here in a hurry because I'm headed over to Ball Arena to see Benson Boone tonight. Go check our socials if you're not able to make the show. We'll make you nice and jealous right over there at

Happy Friday Eve, as I like to call it. Spider-Man, Spider-Man, da-da-da-da-da-da. Yes, Spidey's swinging back into theaters, and you better snag the Marvel merch now, because it's going quick. Are you a Spidey fan? I actually never got into it, I got to admit. It's Hozier.

I'm Synergy. We are Denver's best music, Mix 100. If you were one of those at Ball Arena when Megan Maroney canceled her show, it has been rescheduled, so hang on to those tickets. She'll be back on stage August 27th. It's Teddy Swims.

0: 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Yeah, Mix 100 and Mr. Rooter understood the assignment.
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It's called Beauty of Joseon Revive Eye Serum. We're going to look good together, girl.

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I'm Synergy. 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

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I have two children's books. You can find them on my Instagram page, DJ Synergy. What has a spine but no bones? Of course, a book. When I was young.

Denver's Best Music Mix 100. It's Synergy. I love when JKJ does this. Tomorrow is the last Friday in July. They want to know what's the best thing that happened to you this month. Such a feel-good topic.

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If a tornado looks like it's not moving, it may be heading straight toward you. 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

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My name is Synergy. That's The Weeknd. You know somebody's going to use the phrase full body with complete confidence hanging out at Wine Time at Elitch Gardens on Friday, August 28th. 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Go do it. Hi, Olivia.

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0: make our coffee in the morning, and I do 12 cups, okay, but it only does like 10-ish.
1: Mm-hmm. Yeah, same.
0: It's stupid.
1: Yeah, yeah, yeah. I don't know why it does that.
0: It's false advertising.
1: Yeah.
0: That's a jerk move from the coffee company. Because of that, she's like, you're drinking too much coffee because I gotta brew a second pot after you leave because you don't leave me enough coffee. She's beat me down. And now, in the mornings, I have to have a little cup of coffee to start my day. A little tiny, little baby, teeny, tiny, little baby, little baby cup of coffee. I gotta pour it in like a Fisher-Price mug to enjoy my morning coffee and get my day started. Because she yells at me. This is my life now.
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That is Katy Perry. And part of her concert, she gets in a gigantic water bottle and she's supposed to crowd surf, but they push

Mix 100, it's Synergy. Okay, this one is for Gen Xers. You remember that Cindy Crawford and Richard Gere were hitched at one point in the 90s? Well, now their kids are acting together in a movie. Wow.

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I'm Synergy, and fans are freaking out because Travis Kelce, I guess, not only is he just marrying Taylor Swift, he's also bulking up. He hit the field for practice at the Chiefs camp, and he is looking jacked. It's Halsey without me, Mix 100.

Mix 100, it's Synergy, and that's exactly what I'm doing in this studio. Shivering. Jeez, you'd think we were hanging meat in here. Does it really have to be this cold? It's Zara Larsson now, Mix 100.

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to Denver's Best Music Mix 100. My name is Synergy, and I've been here at Mix 100 now for 12 years. I cannot believe how fast it goes. And if you've listened to me for a while, you would remember Super Granny. That was my grandmother, and she did pass away back in 2024. And for some reason, when I heard this song, it reminded me of her. It's Benson Boone.

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Mix 100, it's Synergy. I love when JKJ does this. Tomorrow is the last Friday in July. They want you to call in and tell them what's the best thing that happened to you this month. Such a great topic. No.

That's Bruno Mars. I'm Synergy. We are Mix 100 tomorrow with JKJ and their game called Fast Five. You could win a pair of tickets to see Of Monsters and Men. They're going to be at Red Rocks on August 6th.

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1: is
0: the axolotl. And we've talked about axolotls. Axolotls. They are
2: axolotl?
0: A type. Yeah, they're axolotl.
2: Axolotl.
0: No waddle.
3: What is it? Say it again.
0: Axolotl. Keep that L going.
2: Axolotl.
0: No.
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2: Axolotl.
0: No waddle.
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Somber, I'm Synergy. We are Denver's best music, Mix 100. I've got to pack up and head on home. But before I leave, I want to put a quote to your day. Give yourself the biggest apology for putting up with what you never deserved. Be kind to one another, and I'm going to see you back here tomorrow night, leaving you with Cutie Patootie Benson Boone. See you tomorrow.

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0: 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So
1: Jeremy's mom catching strays about lasagna.
0: Ever eat my mom's lasagna because it was nasty. It was chicken. Chicken lasagna with spinach in it.
1: Is that even a lasagna at that point?
0: It should be a crime. My mother should have been thrown in jail for doing that.
1: Whoa.
0: Child Protective Services should have showed up and taken me from that home. Uh-oh, my mom just said...
1: You're in trouble.
0: She just said, I heard that. I should have been taken away by the police department. Is it still too late to report her?
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0: have something that you were like, what the frick? When you walked into somebody's house and saw it.
1: 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You know, I went over to their house and the dog is sitting on the couch. She said, yeah, I had him stuffed. Her dog has been dead for like a year. Had him stuffed and just sitting on her couch.
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0: our coffee in the morning, and I do 12 cups, okay, but it only does like 10-ish.
1: Mm-hmm. Yeah, same.
0: It's stupid.
1: Yep. Yeah. I don't know why it does that.
0: It's false advertising.
1: Yeah.
0: That's a jerk move from the coffee company. Because of that, she's like, you're drinking too much coffee because I got to brew a second pot after you leave because you don't leave me enough coffee. She's beat me down. And now, in the mornings, I have to have a little cup of coffee to start my day. A little tiny, little baby, teeny tiny, little baby, little baby cup of coffee. I gotta pour it in like a Fisher Price mug to enjoy my morning coffee and get my day started because she yells at me. This is my life now.
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0: 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They are
2: axolotl?
0: A type. Yeah, they're axolotl.
2: Axolotl.
0: No waddle.
3: What is it? 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
0: Axolotl. 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Axolotl. No waddle.
3: I can't say it.
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3: What is that?
2: Axolotl.
0: No waddle.
2: Axolotl.
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0: have something that you were like, what the frick? When you walked into somebody's house and saw it.
1: So I had a friend and they had a family dog that I was super familiar with. And the dog passed away and it was so sad. And, you know, I went over to their house and the dog is sitting on the couch. She said, yeah, I had him stuffed. Her dog has been dead for like a year. She had him stuffed and just sitting on her couch.
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1: I was like, I hope your grandmother is not like sitting in the other room.
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0: She's stuffed too.
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0: Lord. Lord, thank you. It is Friday. Thank you, baby Jesus. Oh, man, that feels good. Getting things fired up for the Friday show. Live and local at a Lone Tree. It's Jeremy, Katie, and Josh. All the biggies will be back today. Fast Five, Katie Crush. And it is the last day of the month, so we like to do a little something special where you guys call in and bring a smile to our face and Denver's face, really.
1: All the faces.
0: All the faces in the land, all across this great nation, and tell us the best thing that happened to you in the month of July. So be thinking about that, because we're going to open up the phone lines in the 8 o'clock hour today and make people happy, as we tend to do here on this show. Jeremy, Katie, and Josh on Mix.

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1: 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Police chase resulted in a bad crash up on Highway 7, 168th Avenue, westbound. Highway 7 shut down out near Washington. That's east of I-25. Southbound I-25, crash reported right around 84th Avenue, left lane, the express lane blocked there. C-470 looks better. 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

0: 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Final day to score some tickets out to Red Rocks to go see Of Monsters and Men. They're going to be in town August 6th. And we got your tickets to go have a heck of a time. Courtesy of JKJ at 7:30 today. A big old solid WTF to Katie this morning.
1: Right.
0: As we pulled into the parking lot. Oh. At the same time this morning.
1: Yeah, I beat you here.
0: I know, by like 8 seconds.
1: I know, it's cool, but still.
0: First of all, I was shocked. Yeah. Yes, I was like, what is she doing here so early? And second, after weeks and weeks and weeks of telling you guys that I am eating incredibly clean, not a lot of sugar, no, basically no carbs. I'm eating lots of fruits and veggies. I'm getting my protein powders. Uh-huh. I've dropped like 10 pounds.
1: Oh, you look great.
0: Katie comes out of the car and she's like, I got donuts for everybody today.
1: It's Friday, homie. God.
2: I went to the gas station. Yes, I got gas station donuts for you.
1: Yes.
0: And I had to very politely say, oh, my God, that is so sweet of you.
1: I know.
0: But if you recall, over the past month, I've told you I'm not eating crap right now.
1: I know. And I still try. I told you. I was like, and then I looked around and I tried to find, like, a healthy donut.
0: Yes,
1: and
0: you did.
1: And so they had, like, protein Pop-Tarts and protein cinnamon buns. Yeah. But they were all full of preservatives. And I know
0: still
1: you're
0: full
1: trying
0: of bunch
1: to
0: of crap.
1: Stay away from that as well. And then I looked around the gas station some more. And I was like, well, he probably already has his own banana.
0: Yeah,
1: you know?
0: I brought a banana.
1: You got your own fruit.
0: I
1: legit looked for a key.
0: That's what she told me. She's like, instead of a donut, I was going to bring you a keychain.
1: I totally was. And then I was like, you know, he'll probably get mad at me for spending unnecessary money.
0: Because I want you to save your money.
1: So, like, I talked myself out of so many things at that gas station. I was like, maybe he wants coffee. He probably has coffee.
0: You know what? I probably would have taken the coffee.
1: Oh, really?
0: Honestly, yeah, I would have taken a fresh cup of Joe.
1: Dang, no,
0: that's
1: now
0: right.
1: I know.
0: Now you know.
1: Now I know for future.
0: But I think the best part was your face when you got out of the car. I got donuts today.
1: And Josh and I are going to have a great time with those donuts.
0: Yeah, you guys can tear it up.
1: We sure will. Yeah.
0: But the line that you gave me as we were walking in the door, I almost bought you a keychain.
3: Yeah, what?
0: I'm like, that would have been fantastic, actually. But you're right. I would have been mad at you. It's like, quit spending your money on stupid stuff.
1: You tell me that all the time.
0: All the time I tell her. You guys, you have no idea. It was very sweet of you.
1: Okay,
0: thank
1: good.
0: You very much.
1: You're
0: Happy
1: very
0: Friday,
1: welcome.
0: Everybody.
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20: Denver weather. Good morning, Colorado. Lots of sunshine early on. Chance for a few isolated thunderstorms here this afternoon, and pretty seasonal. Highs are going to get close to about 90 degrees. Much hotter this weekend. In fact, some triple-digit heat in store on Sunday. Have a great day. I'm Denver 7 Chief Meteorologist Lisa Hidalgo.
21: From This Morning in I-25, this report sponsored by Mothers Against Drunk Driving. There's a crash involving a semi southbound 25 past 84th Avenue, left lane, express lane blocked there. It's nearly a 15-minute backup, slow there back to 104th on southbound 25. Northbound 25 around 84th Avenue had a problem there blocking the express lane, a bus involved. And a police chase ended on Highway 7. Highway 7 shut down just east of I-25. 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

0: away.
1: Oh, boy.

0: and Josh here at Mix 100, 1 hour away from Fast Five. We got some Red Rocks concert tickets up for grabs. Whoop, whoop. Were we the only people not at the Benson Boone concert last night?
1: I think so.
0: Good God.
1: Yeah.
0: The amount of videos and posts I'm seeing about that concert last night, it looked spectacular.
1: Absolutely.
0: And a big shout out to everybody who stopped by the Mix 100 booth set up out front at Ball Arena. Had a lot of great listeners out there taking pictures and meeting Big Rob and some of the other Mix 100 crew. Thank you guys so much for stopping by. We were in bed, though.
1: I can't even. You know, I mean, because a lot of times they don't even hit the stage until 9 o'clock, and yeah. I'm just like...
2: It's a bit late.
1: Woo, you know?
0: I've done it in the past, and it's hard. It's hard with our schedule.
1: Let me just say, and that alarm goes off. Because I'm sure Benson Boone is just waking up, getting out of bed right now, turning on Mix 100.
0: Yeah,
1: Benson,
0: that's what he's doing.
1: Buddy, just next time you roll through the Mile High City, make it on a Friday or a Saturday.
0: Seven. Can we make it a 5 o'clock concert?
1: I know, exactly. Like, make it like on a weekend to where I can go, because that's one thing on my bucket list. He puts on the most amazing high energy. And he loves Denver. I think that's one thing that when he comes through, he's just got so much love for Denver and the whole state of
0: Colorado.
1: And
0: epic mustache, too.
1: And those pants.
0: Oh, so tight.
1: Get on Instagram to see
0: I don't know what he had in the front of those pants, but it was...
2: it was showing.
0: I don't know. I think he left a bag of Twizzlers in there or something.
1: Is that what it was?
0: Yeah. He gets hungry during those sets, and he had something in those pockets.
1: You see, there's pictures all over our Instagram. And yeah, epic show at Ball Arena last night.
0: What they need to do is turn the air on really high at Ball Arena when these guys come to town like that.
1: Because
0: it makes other guys feel bad in the audience, is what it does. We got to put the air directly on him so he's cold.
2: I'm not coming
0: back. Yeah. All right, let's do a quick Mix 100 sports update. Los Angeles Chargers quarterback, the unfortunately named Justin Herbert, he's out and about saying that asking Madison Beer to marry him was one of the most nerve-wracking experiences in his life, more so than making his first NFL start.
2: Well, yeah,
0: that's
2: seen
0: how
2: her?
0: Freaked I mean, out he was.
1: Yeah.
2: She's stunning.
0: Well, whoa, settle down, Josh.
2: They
0: announced their engagement on July 28th. They've been dating publicly since 2025. I guess he planned this whole thing. It was an outdoor setting decorated with flowers and a sign that unfortunately read Mr. and Mrs. Herbert. And people are estimating the value of her ring somewhere between $500 and $1 million. Not $500, but $500,000.
1: Yeah.
0: And $1 million, the central diamond potentially weighing 5 to 10 carats. Aww. And it looks really good on her beautiful little finger.
1: I just love that.
0: Like, I love that for them.
1: I love young love with all that, like,
0: Madison Herbert
1: angst, right?
2: They're a cute couple.
1: Like, they're so
2: sure.
1: cute. Yeah. And I just,
2: they're good looking.
0: Adorbs.
1: Yeah, those babies.
0: She's banging for sure. All right, so Justin Bieber's World Cup sneakers, they were going to auction. We talked about that. He wore them during the halftime show. They were custom Skylark sneakers. That's his brand, right?
2: Yep.
1: Yeah.
0: Anyway, they did sell just shy of $27,000, more than 10 times their estimated original value. And I guess they're going to throw them some sort of education fund, all that money. So at least they're going to something beneficial.
1: Yeah.
0: So anyway, I just thought that was funny. Have you seen the pictures of them?
2: They're not.
0: They're ugly.
2: Yeah.
1: Well, I mean, that's all the New Balance look, right? Like the chunky sneakers.
0: Like they're called Matter Daddy?
1: Yeah.
2: What's the matter?
1: Yeah. What's the matter, Daddy?
0: Yeah. All right. Anyway, somebody spent $27,000 on shoes.
2: Sweaty feet.
1: It's the Biebs. Wish I had $27,000.
0: Wonder if it was Herbert.
1: Probably not.
2: If he did.
1: But...
2: his name.
0: Herbert.
2: Is it that bad?
0: Herbert.
1: Like
0: the name Herbert is
2: Justin Herbert. I've never thought about that.
0: Herbert.
1: Now you will never think it differently.
0: It sounds
1: ever
0: like
1: again.
0: Hermie and Herbie.
1: And Bert.
0: It
1: and
0: sounds
1: Hermie
0: like
1: together.
0: It sounds like a funny animal or something in a Disney movie, right? Yeah. Herbert.
1: Yeah. Yes.
0: It's the funny seagull.
1: It's like the Volkswagen, right? Isn't that
0: Herbie?
1: It?
0: That was Herbie.
1: Yeah. So.
0: Yeah.
2: Yes. All right.
0: I'm going to be Madison Herbert.
1: I know. She probably,
2: beer is a, she probably should keep her last
1: keep her professional.
0: Yeah. Beer's an awesome last name.
2: I know.
0: Name.
2: Really
0: he is. Should take her last name. Justin Beer.
2: Justin Beer.
1: That's a football quarterback's name.
0: All day long. They got to flip-flop immediately.
1: You know right. what? That's such a good
0: or
1: point.
0: Or get her out on the field, QB, and that's a game I would watch.
1: She'd probably stun some defenders. So
2: they wouldn't even try to tackle
1: her.
2: No,
1: yeah. She would win all the games.
2: Actually, they might try to
0: tackle
2: her.
0: I better watch it. All right, what do you got, Josh?
2: All right, keeping it here for football season. Tostitos, they're making their comeback with the football-branded potato chips here. And they are you can get them at King Supers or Walmart. And they have the Broncos logo all over them, which is really cool. And on top of that...
0: On the actual chip?
2: No, on the bag. You can get your favorite brand.
0: Now I'm underwhelmed.
1: I know. Well, I thought each chip had a Bronco logo.
0: Yeah, if it's just on the bag,
1: I
0: that's
1: really
0: basic.
1: Did.
0: Put
1: you
0: them on each chip.
1: Josh. You had me.
2: Well, they're not going to burn it on each chip. That
1: they
2: would
1: should.
2: Take so long. They're for all 32
0: they can
2: teams.
0: Put the M's on M&M's. They can put a logo on a chip.
2: Yes, but then it would have to be the Ravens, the Broncos, the Bills. The
1: you better get after it then.
0: No, just the Broncos.
1: Come on.
2: Okay, that's not even the biggest story.
0: Now I'm bored.
2: They're coming out with the chunky guacamole to dip those chips in.
0: Your mom's
2: in this
0: a chunky
2: year.
0: Guacamole.
2: That's me. You know Carrie. Don't say that.
0: I'm sorry, Carrie. I love you.
2: It's so mean. Well, anyway, you can get those chips starting August 10th with the guacamole and your favorite Broncos logo on there. Not on the chips. Just on the bag.
1: On each individual avocado? Do they have
2: I don't know. You know what? I don't know, Katie.
0: Does the guacamole have like a branded
1: that's
0: Broncos head when you
2: yes.
0: I'm going to turn this music off.
2: Yes,
0: I don't
2: it
0: really
2: does.
1: Care. Very concerned about
0: this is
1: our
0: the worst sports report ever.
1: Food.
2: Well, you turned it into the worst sports report.
0: This is the worst.
1: Kind of our fault.
0: Highly disappointing that it's not on every chip.
2: Herbert.
0: Weak.
1: It was our expectations
0: weak.
1: That did it, though.
2: Yeah.
1: You know?
0: Do better, Josh.
2: Jeez.

0: It's Justin Bieber and his expensive shoes.
1: All right, you guys, next.
2: Coming up with JKJ.
3: It's the Mile High Hype, all the big stories of the day. I'm really excited for this one because it gives me an excuse to play the avocado jingle, so I'll be doing that. We'll talk about a 90s reboot that has a lot of ladies excited this morning. And how about this grocery store that is totally ripping people off? We'll do that and more in about 3 minutes and 15 seconds with Jeremy and Katie and Josh on a fun Friday here at Mix.

0: Leeds.
1: We've got drama.
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3: All right, I'm really excited about today. It's one of my most favorite days of the year because I get to play my most favorite jingle ever. Today is National Avocado Day.
4: Avocados from Mexico.
3: A recent study is out saying that eating an avocado every day may decrease your risk of heart disease. I gotta stop sniffing paint in the parking lot. And it might help you lose some LBs. They definitely help with obesity.
4: Avocados from Mexico.
5: Yeah, they're so good for you.
3: So pound them down. I'm a huge fan of the avocado cups that you can get at Sam's Club. It's just one ingredient, pureed avocado. And it comes in little individual cups, and you can spread it on whatever you want. I personally use it in a lot of foreplay, but
5: yeah,
3: you can put it on toast.
5: Well, and it's that fun green color, too, which makes it, you know what I mean?
3: Yeah.
5: Spice it up.
3: There's a great little trick, too, where you like take it to the bathroom and you rub a little bit on the toilet seat and like on the toilet paper. What did you eat?
5: What had happened?
3: Yeah, it's fun to do it at your friend's house. Sneak one in and do that. August is tomorrow. A lot of things to get excited about in the month of August. The NFL preseason kicks off next Thursday. College football gets going on the 29th.

0: Apparently, it's because it's hers is so early in the month, so it's Monday. She won't talk about it leading up to it for a month, and then the whole month after, because it's the birth month.
1: God, so I could never hang out with her.
0: Months of her birthday.
1: Like, towards the end of August,
2: I would like to remind everybody that my birthday was at the beginning of the month.
0: You know what today is? The last day of August. My birth month.
2: My birthday month.
0: No, it's a big deal.
2: Shower me with love and gifts.
0: That only child syndrome, I'm telling you.
1: Lord help us. I could never hang out with her. I would end that friendship so fast. You don't even know.
0: You love her.
2: Jimmy, I'll let you know that the August is my birthday month.
1: And I'd be like, later, nerd. If she was in the car with me, I'd do that thing where I reach over and I open the door and I kick her out and she barrel rolls down the road.
0: Don't you dare.
2: Jimmy!
1: Down a cliff. And then she'd land at the bottom of the cliff, and there'd be a moose sitting there, and she'd go, guess what, moose?
2: This is my birthday month, and I got thrown out of a car. It's my birthday month. I want to ride a moose.
0: Stop it.
2: Come here, moose.
0: No.
2: Buy me things.
0: That moose would love her.
1: From what I can tell on the socials, the ladies are pretty excited about Alicia Silverstone. She's officially returning as Cher.
0: Shut up.
1: You shut up.
2: Man, you shut up.
1: For a Clueless sequel, it's going to be on Paramount Plus. It's going to take place 30 years after the movie. She's now a successful business owner. What? And a mom.
0: As F.
1: And she thinks she has it all figured out until her daughter enters high school, which has her feeling clueless.
0: Yeah. Anyway. I'm very intrigued as to how they're going to make this one work, because I like all the reboots. Mm-hmm. I like seeing our favorite characters come back. But, I mean, it's hard to do that and not make it cheesy, right? Like, Happy
1: It'll
0: Gilmore
1: be cheese.
0: 2, I love that movie, but there's so much cheese in it.
1: A lot of
0: and
1: cheese.
0: I think that this is going to be the same thing.
1: We'll see.
0: Who says that's a dress? Calvin Klein. They're probably going to say the same things.
1: I don't care who hears this right now, but I love that movie.
0: Oh, it's the best movie.
1: I really like it. I mean, Paul Rudd's in it.
0: The only problem I have with that movie is at the end where they have her date her stepbrother, and I'm like, I don't know if I like this.
1: Yeah, it's
0: like,
1: a little cringe.
0: I don't know if I like that.
1: It's not blood. It's not blood.
0: The 90s were different. The 90s were so
1: They did that all
0: different.
1: The time. Go back to the 1800s. You should see what they were doing.
0: Exactly. Dating sisters was just common stuff.
1: I'm going to hold on to this grocery store story about how they're ripping people off. I'll talk about it later. But what's the local stuff, Katie?
0: Oh, yeah. Okay, so we can celebrate Harry Potter's birthday today.
1: It is?
0: In Denver, you can. Yeah, today's his birthday, July 31st. It's a big deal. Anybody who knows the books, the movies.
1: Was it when the books came out, or is it his actual birthday in the book?
0: His actual birthday. And when he turns a certain age, he is now a wizard. And they tell him he's going to be a wizard, and that's when he goes to Hogwarts. But it all happened
1: spoiler
0: on his
1: alert.
0: Birthday. Oh, yeah. Sorry.
1: I have not seen any of the movies or read any of the books. So
0: that's not really going to spoil too much for you.
1: I hope not.
0: July 31st is a big day because it's Harry Potter's birthday.
1: Do you think he wanders around Hogwarts? What's it called?
0: Hogwarts.
1: Hogwarts. In the beginning of July. And he's like, guess what? It's my birthday month and I'm a wizard.
3: You got to see, he's not quite at Hogwarts yet.
1: Not yet.
0: Exactly. Yeah. Because they travel to Hogwarts. You don't want me to spoil it for you.
1: After he's been to Hogwarts, and then every year after, he's like, hey, I'm a wizard,
0: and
1: it's my birthday month.
0: There's an owl and all kinds of stuff. Like, there's so much.
1: And I have an owl, and it's my birthday month.
0: A couple owls. I mean, yeah, the birthday month. Yeah. I imagine Harry Potter's the birthday month kind of guy, you know?
1: Really? Like, he's probably always saying, I'm a wizard.
0: Yeah, I get that's a flex.
1: I don't want to brag, but I'm, literally a wizard.
0: The best wizard. And
3: the chosen one, kind of.
0: The chosen, exactly.
1: Yeah, people choose me all the time.
0: Okay,
3: because my birthday
1: I have an owl.
0: I bet you wish your name was Harry, because if it was, you can get free admission today to the exhibition Harry Potter, and it's at 417 South Broadway, but it's a big Harry Potter thing that they have going on here in Denver. So yeah, if your name's Harry, you can get in for free with a valid ID, or Harriet or Harold, but this whole thing, this exhibition, is going until January, so you can check out the Harry Potter themed exhibition.
1: What if you are literally just a hairy person? can you wander up and take your shirt off and be like, hey, look at my back?
0: No, I'm hairy. I swear I'm hairy.
1: I'm literally a very hairy individual. Can I get in for free today?
0: I really hope so. I want this to work so bad.

0: Oh my
1: god. Who do we know that's hairy? I mean, I know Josh is kind of hairy.
0: I've seen you in a bikini.
1: But I know. Hey.
2: I was thinking it, and you said it.
0: You told us. You said your bikini wax took literally 48 hours.
1: No, it didn't. That's not what I said. I did it wrong. That's what I said. I am not the hairy one. I am not hairy again.
0: The 70s called.
1: No.
2: I didn't know they still did that.
1: That's not it. Okay. You know what? Harry Potter.
0: What else you got?
1: One more thing. Okay, we're moving on. Colorado Day. That's tomorrow. August 1st also means 150 years for Colorado.
0: Hey.
1: Oh, happy birthday. They've got all kinds of celebrations happening.
0: When is this?
1: Tomorrow.
0: Tomorrow.
1: Yeah, it's the first. August 1st. Yeah, so.
0: Do you think the entire month of August?
1: Yeah. Colorado needs to. No, and that's the thing.
0: Colorado's like, Colorado. Oh, I don't want to brag, but it's my birthday month.
1: Colorado is definitely a Leo, because we've heard about Colorado's 150th birthday all year.
0: Oh, yeah. It's my birthday year. It's a big year.
1: I drove my friends off at the airport this morning. On the way there, it's like, Colorado turning 150. And then on the way out, it's like,
0: Colorado won't shut up about it.
1: Centennial Day. Here we go. So, yeah. Colorado's definitely a Leo.
0: Yeah.
1: But you can check out the celebrations at Dairy Block. McGregor's Square.
0: This entire hype has been about birthdays. Do you think Colorado is like,
3: hey, guess what? Guess what, Utah? It's my birthday month.
1: Take that, Nebraska.
3: Hey, Wyoming. Hey, hey, up there. Guess what? It's my birthday month. I'm going to be 150. Nebraska, suck it.
1: Yeah. Kansas,
3: Kansas, you're so flat. And it's my birthday, man.
1: I have mountains.
3: Buy me something now.
1: There's your mile high.
0: That's it. That's enough. I'm worn out already. I'm going to head home.

0: I am a silly boy. The amount of messages I'm getting after that last topic from people saying...
1: What?
0: When I said, Baby Donna rolled down the cliff and then told the moose it was her birthday. Do we all have a visual of that? I'm still laughing about that.
1: Yeah.
2: Hey, moose.
1: She would befriend the moose, though. That's the funny part about it. Is she loves...
2: Something I need to tell you.
1: She'd be like...
3: Baby, nah, nah. Baby, nah, nah. Hey, hey, hey. Baby, nah.
0: Oh, man. She gives us so much material. Absolutely love it. Since we were talking about Colorado, there is a story out this morning saying that Colorado is ranked right now the 17th best state to live in in this here United States of America. They say the strengths point to the typical things: economy, outdoor recreation, education, relatively healthy population.
1: Yeah.
0: Its weaknesses:
1: crime,
0: housing affordability, cost of living. Crime actually didn't make it. But yeah, I don't really want to wander around 16th Street by myself.
1: I definitely saw that story without a lightsaber. No, you're right. Yeah. But everything's so expensive too, so you're right.
0: Like, yeah. All those things combined. And then transportation challenges, because I don't know if you guys noticed, but this summer, like, literally every road is under some sort of maintenance and construction right now.
1: Yeah, and it's the, you know, if you look at the other big cities, I mean, their public transportation gets you everywhere. Mm-hmm. And, you know, we have a good transportation system, but everything's so spread out. So it's like to get from place to place to place is kind of a headache.
0: 470 is pissing me off every morning.
1: Absolutely.
0: I kid you not, I got rear-ended again. Well, they were up my butt, essentially. A couple Subarus again this morning.
1: Really?
0: All the way down 470. What Subaru drivers are monsters.
1: You're like, what? Get off.
0: We've got to move on. But I am so right now, I want to get back into like a bigger, older truck where I just feel like if somebody were to hit me, I'd be fine.
4: You're safe again? Yeah.
0: Because I downsized. I got a Barbie truck, and I just...
1: Your Barbie truck?
4: It's from day one.
0: I hate it.
4: I just,
0: when they're on me, I just don't feel safe. Now it's going through construction zones where it was so tight. And I was cursing everything this morning. I was like, I want a new truck.
1: Yeah.
4: Go get you one.
0: So.
1: Yeah.
0: Yeah. I might.
4: A weekend
1: shopping.
4: You
1: should.
0: I might. Yeah.
1: You should.
0: I deserve it.
4: You do.
0: All right, guys, thanks for hanging out with us. We're Jeremy, Katie, and Josh. I got to play this little legal ID, so we will literally be back in about 9 seconds. Here you go.
5: Hey, I am an HD1 Denver. Jeremy, Katie, and Josh in the morning. Mix 100.
0: All right, set those reminders in your phones for about 30 minutes from now. We're going to play Fast Five.
2: Fast Five.
0: It's our fun Think Quick game. That'll be coming up with some tickets to Red Rocks to go see a concert. So I hope you hang out with us and have a good time. Josh said something funny off the air the other day. I wrote a little note in my phone. We can talk about it for a couple minutes. I love that he's just now noticing this. And you've been with thousands of women.
4: Yeah.
1: Sure. Well, I'm...
4: Yeah. Thousands.
1: The way you just accepted it, Josh.
0: Sure. Yeah, we know. Yeah. We all know. Don't try to hide it. He made an observation about his girlfriend, Princess Pilot, who is ordering off the kids' menu.
1: Oh,
0: and
1: yeah.
0: I just thought that was like, you've never noticed that ladies do that?
4: Every single time.
1: Yeah.
4: And it's like, what are you doing? But she's like, it's such the perfect portion size for me. But then it's not, because she picks off of my table. Like, whatever I get, she picks off of me.
0: Yeah.
1: Yeah.
4: So it's not. And she's like, girlfriend tax, girlfriend
1: it's
4: tax.
1: It's kind
4: I'm
1: of
0: like,
1: it.
0: It's up there, too, like when you go to... like a Chili's, let's say Chili's, because I know you're a classy guy.
4: Mm-hmm.
0: And you get the hamburger and fries, and she gets the salad. And this is what my wife does. She's like, oh, I'll just take a couple fries.
1: Yeah.
0: I'll just take a little taste.
1: Yeah.
0: And the next thing you know, she's going in 9 times for my fries.
4: And I'm like,
0: and then there's an argument.
4: You can get it yourself.
1: Oh, no. I'll tell you the logic. I'll tell you the logic is you feel way better about yourself ordering the salad or the kids' meal. And the little things that you borrow, you just... take a couple. It's fine. Those don't count.
4: But she's like, it's
1: they
4: like
1: don't
4: she
1: count
4: gets the kids' meal.
1: If there's
4: she's
1: somebody
4: like, oh,
1: else's.
4: I'm just so tiny.
1: Exactly.
4: Like,
1: and
4: me.
1: Then
4: I'm like, just eat a meal that'll fill you
1: no,
4: up.
1: No, and
4: though.
1: Then she can have a couple of your fries, and then those don't count. So it's still
4: it's half the fr- it's okay. Not a couple.
1: No,
4: it's half the basket of fries.
0: I always feel uncomfortable because where was the last place we did this? Garbanzo place. Uh-huh. I like falafel.
1: I like falafel.
0: Who says that out loud? What an idiot. Anyway, we were standing in line there at Garbanzo's, and she's like, I'd like the kid. We need two kids' meals. I was like, well, my son's not going to get it. I was like, who's eating the other kid's meal? She's like, it's for me, shut up.
1: Well, and it's funny because I do think that that's a...
0: It's awkward.
1: And, well, it's also something I think that women do when they're in a relationship because... You're not seeing me. I get the falafel for an appetizer. Like, there's
0: hold
1: no
0: me back.
1: Kids
0: yeah,
1: meal
0: but again, like, I've been
1: life
0: with Knick Knack for 25 years, essentially. Why? She doesn't need to be shy about that.
1: I know, but still.
0: Like if
1: I
0: you want
1: like,
0: a big boy meal, get a big boy meal.
1: But there's still an accountability factor when somebody else is seeing you naked on a regular basis. I feel like there's that. Okay.
0: Well, it's not me, so I don't know who that would be. She has been working late.
1: I didn't want to tell you. I didn't want to have to be the one to tell
0: you. Why are you
1: know
0: saying so thin? Why are you going to the gym two times a day?
1: Who are you looking good for? Me, I'm looking good for myself.
0: Now I got more things to worry about than the kids' meal.
4: She's got way more serious.
0: Naked
1: sorry,
0: on a regular
1: Jer
0: basis.
1: Sorry, Jer.
0: I mean, maybe if I happen to walk in and she's in the shower, I might get a peek. But other than that... The kids are out of school right now. I mean,
1: feels real, real right now, doesn't it? Feels real,
0: stings
1: real.
0: Stings a little bit, Katie.
1: Sorry, Jer.
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28: Denver weather. Good morning, Colorado. Lots of sunshine early on. Chance for a few isolated thunderstorms here this afternoon, and pretty seasonal. Highs are going to get close to about 90 degrees. Much hotter this weekend. In fact, some triple-digit heat in store on Sunday. Have a great day. I'm Denver 7 Chief Meteorologist Lisa Hidalgo.
29: 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Big delays up north. Crash on southbound 25 just after 84th Avenue. Semi-involved. Left lane, HOV lane blocked. Solid from 104th. 20-25 minute delay there. Trouble trying to get to Aurora. Eastbound 70 at Tower Road. A crash in the two right lanes. Backed up there to 225. And a wreck in Golden. Westbound 70 at 6th Avenue. That's in the right lane. The Crohn's and Colitis Foundation has led inflammatory bowel disease research and care for over 50 years. 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

0: Thank goodness it is Friday with Jeremy, Katie, and Josh, live and local, Lone Tree, Colorado. Thanks for spending your mornings with us. About 15 minutes away from Fast Five. Make sure you call in and try to play. And I do want to give you a heads up, right around 8 o'clock, in the 8 o'clock hour today, it is the, what are we calling this, Friday, Katie? What's the name of this? The Feel Good Friday, I guess, is what we settled on?
1: But
0: I don't know. Feel Good Friday? We do this at the end of the month, the last Friday every month, where you guys get to call in and tell us about the best thing that has happened to you over the past, we could say, 31 days.
1: Yeah, in July.
0: Yeah,
1: we just want to know the best thing that happened.
0: So I'll be thinking about that because we're going to definitely want to get you guys on the air and talk about that. Coming up at 8 o'clock with Jeremy, Katie, and Josh. I stumbled on this story this morning, and it caught my eye because it says women on social media are talking about the things they have to deal with on a daily basis that men have no clue about.
1: I am so intrigued about this story.
0: Yeah, I was like, I got to bounce some of these off of you. If any ladies want to sound off about this too, phone lines are wide open, 303-691-1649. The list is wicked long. I'll try to pull the most relevant ones.
1: That does not shock me.
0: I know.
1: It doesn't.
0: It goes on and on and on. One woman is saying that I had to tell my ex-boyfriend that when I'm walking on the sidewalk, what I do is I turn and watch the window reflections to make sure that nobody is following me. Is that a thing that ladies do?
1: I look at the window reflection to see if my butt looks big, but I don't I will straight up turn around to see if someone's behind me, but that reflection
0: What's the consensus? You're like, yep.
1: To assess. Oh, yeah, I got it from my mama.
0: You're like, yep, looking thick today.
1: Oh, I expect it. I'm hoping for
0: Dim
1: it.
0: Dim cakes looking thick.
1: But I definitely look at myself in the mirror. Do you look at yourself?
0: No, this is all for the ladies.
1: Come on. Not everybody did that.
0: I'm usually looking down at my phone.
1: Okay.
0: So you're not looking for perps behind you. Okay.
1: No.
0: Getting in your car, ladies, literally anywhere, and you feel the need to lock the doors.
1: Oh, yeah.
0: Or set the alarm, like, immediately, even if you're just sitting in your car.
1: Immediately. I'll go one step further. I walk to the car with my key in my hand. It's, like, coming through my knuckles. Like,
0: that's another one in here, but yeah.
1: You know, yeah. So like that and that coupled is what I do. Absolutely.
0: I always wondered if that little trick would work if you had your keys like Wolverine in your hand.
1: I'm ready.
0: And you had to shank somebody in the eye if that would actually work. Or you'd be like, oh, ow, my hand.
1: Because they say if you do want to assault someone, it's with your elbow because your hand is like, that's way too much force on your fingers, which are very.
0: You got to palm it.
1: Yeah.
0: Like, you got to palm to the
1: elbow
0: nose.
1: Elbow is what they say will really get you.
0: Then you got to be really close to him, at least with the hand. You got some distance, you know?
1: Yeah, I guess it depends on how fast he's coming at you, but I'm elbows ready.
0: You're all smacking it like wrestling style. You're like, come on.
1: Have you ever seen people fight someone?
0: Boom! And then you clothesline them. Okay. In the heat of the moment, I can see you being like, come on, come on. And you're like, come on,
2: get a bit closer.
0: All right, I got another one for you. This is probably for you. As an older woman, this woman says,
1: Shut up.
0: I have found that I have become invisible. Like, a lot of people don't come up and ask you or help you, like, especially if you're in a restaurant or something. She goes into a bunch of examples about, like, waiting for medical care and stuff like that. You're essentially invisible.
1: Okay.
0: Is that a thing for you?
1: I don't have to deal with that, Jeremy, but I've heard a lot of women say they have to be their own advocate as they get older, and it's like more and more you have to be your own advocate. So I can see how that's true, and that also sucks, and people need to stop doing that, but I can see how some people feel like that for sure.
0: Here's one that I've actually talked to Nick Nack about, my wife. Don't ever wear your company lanyard out of the office. Because if you're out walking around running errands or whatever and you got some creeper there looking at you, they, one, know where you work, and two, know your name.
1: Again, one step further with this one is we have company parking passes that they hand out to us and tell us we need to use them. I don't ever use mine
0: because I don't
1: want people to know
0: where I work.
1: I don't want them. And then especially where I live. I mean, I live in an apartment complex. I don't need all those people knowing my business.
0: My concern with our parking pass, you know, it works at Ball Arena and stuff, is somebody would break in and just take
1: and
0: that.
1: And steal it.
0: That's my biggest concern. So I leave it at home.
1: Uh-huh.
0: Here is the whole thing about strategic planning to stay safe, like needing to run errands. Well, if it's getting dark out, you're strategically planning before you go, where am I going to park? Is there going to be lighting? Can I be close to the door? If I got to get gas, can I go somewhere that is fairly safe, that I feel like I can be safe while I'm getting gas? Do you strategically plan before you run your errands?
1: Like, look at even just me running, literally. You guys get so mad when I do it before the show because it's so dark, you know, and it's unsafe.
0: But sorry, you got that elbow.
1: And
0: so.
1: Well, you got them ready. But no, like, when it came to, like, going into a store and getting gas, I thought this was something everybody did. So you're telling, you don't do this. You're telling me you guys
0: I mean, I'm aware, but I'm not strategically planning.
1: You're not concerned the way we are.
0: No, yeah. But I would say my head's on a swivel. Yeah. I'm watching. I'm definitely watching. And there's that whole trick, too. They say if you feel uncomfortable or somebody comes at you at a gas station, pull your pump out and start blasting them with the gas hose. Yeah. Just blast them with gas.
1: Yeah.
0: And then light a cigarette. I mean, what if and they toss it at him in slow motion?
1: I know, but like again, if someone's coming at you at the gas station, they could be. Do you have the time? Do you have like they could be just
0: that would have to be
1: ask
0: a reaction
1: a question.
0: Thing.
1: Yeah, like you would have to just start spraying somebody with gas.
0: Here's
1: like,
0: one for women who live alone. Do you keep a couple pairs of large men's work boots around, just so you can put them like on your back porch or your front porch or by your front door? So if somebody were to come up to your house, it looks like you got a big dude there living with you.
1: No, and I've heard this before, and I definitely have used this trick. Also, like keeping a light on so when you go home, it doesn't look like you turn a light on. It's just on already,
0: right.
1: Like so it doesn't alert them to what, you know, apartment you live in if you live in an apartment building.
0: Okay.
1: When you live at home, you have to think of those things too.
0: If you go on a date, do you buy your own drinks so they don't get spiked?
1: Yes. Yeah. Okay. I mean, I don't drink. But my food and what I consume, I like to pay for myself.
0: Do it yourself.
1: And also, there's no expectations. If I'm paying for my own stuff, I don't owe you anything, you know?
0: Sometimes I buy my own drink and spike my own drink, too. But just to make sure the night is fun. Okay. Let me give you one more, which I feel is spot on for you. Do you always get annoyed about people talking over you or interrupting you?
1: Shut up, Jeremy.
0: What are your thoughts on that?
1: Not always.
0: Tell me right now.
1: No, I've learned
0: you're
1: to deal
0: okay with it.
1: It's fine.
0: You okay with it?
1: Everything's
0: great. Yay, radio. That was fun, huh?

0: fun starts now with Fast Five.
1: You're going to be happy to hear Mom on the radio.
0: How fast can you be?
1: Fun to just play the game. You're a big fan of the show.
2: It's time.
0: It's time to play Fast Five.
3: 303-691-1649
2: with Jeremy, Katie, and Josh.
3: It is that time to get her done. It is time to play Fast Five. It's Friday. If you've never played before, be brave. I want to talk to some new people. I want to meet some newbies today. 303-691-1MIX. 303-691-1649. That'll get you in the studios to play Fast Five. We'll get you on the air, find out what you're doing this weekend. You can impress me with your weekend plans. Then I'll toss a category at you and start a 10-second timer. Within those 10 seconds, you got to give me five things that have to do with that category. That's why we call it Fast Five. If you think you can pull this off, 303-691-1649. 303-691-1649. Katie, give us some examples.
4: Yeah, because you ask all kinds of stuff, like name five celebrities that have only one name, or five brands of pet food. And the one that won it yesterday, it was Renee, and she guessed five places that you can yell. She yelled five places that you can yell to win the big prize. So yeah, you're all over the place when it comes to what you ask.
3: That's the charm of the game. You never know what you're going to get, but the key is to call in, have some fun. Like I said, snag that cup of coffee so you're wide awake and ready to play. 303-691-1649. Now, what are we playing for today?
4: Okay, first of all, it's a good one. I've heard a lot of people all hyped up about this show at Red Rocks. It's of Monsters and Men. So you're going to score a pair of tickets to see that group at Red Rocks August 6th if you can win Fast Five on a Friday. Let's get it.
3: Fast Five. You get placed on hold. Do not hang up. We are quickly trying to work through these calls, get you guys all set up. Make sure you're not on a speakerphone or a Bluetooth, because we definitely want to hear you when we play this game, because it goes by so quick. It's like my wedding night. 303-691-1MIX.
4: Burn.
3: I burned myself.
4: You burned yourself.
3: It really did. That's sad for me. 303-691-1649. Who do we got? It's a Haley. Hi, Haley.
5: Hello.
3: What are you doing this weekend? Impress me.
5: Unfortunately, I have no plans as of right now.
3: Well, that's okay.
4: Yeah, sometimes those are the best weekends, right? Where you just get to chill and...
3: Is there something you'd like to do?
5: You know what? Honestly, I've been out the past couple of weekends, so probably just hang at home.
4: That's what I'm saying.
3: Let your liver heal up and...
4: Exactly. Take it easy.
3: All right. Yeah. Do you have a lover in your life?
5: I do.
3: Well, you could just hang out with your lover and make out on the couch, I guess.
5: Yeah.
4: The giggle's my favorite. That was cute.
3: All right, Haley Bobailey, you ready to play Fast Five?
5: I am.
3: All right, what do I have for you? Oh, this is my most favorite one this morning. You ready? In 10 seconds, I need you to list off five famous men named Jeremy. Go.
5: Oh, no. This is going to be horrible. I am horrible with famous people. I don't even know if I'm going to be able to do this.
3: Well, you failed miserably. You nailed that.
5: Yeah,
3: you couldn't think of one Jeremy to name, huh?
4: Jeremy.
3: Not one.
4: Not one that comes to mind.
5: No, I cannot think of one.
3: Well, that's too bad for you.
4: No, it's too bad for you, Jeremy.
3: That's really too bad. And I picked that one to start things off with.
4: Man, that's a...
3: Well, it's awkward now.
4: I'm
3: Haley, enjoy your couch this weekend.
5: Bye, all right, thank you.
3: Bye.
4: See ya.
3: She couldn't think of one, huh?
4: I know, not a one.
3: Not anyone. Even local famous would have worked,
4: even,
3: you know?
4: Yeah.
3: Denver famous.
4: Maybe a TV guy.
3: Man, I don't know.
4: Isn't there that Jeremy Hubbard?
3: That's the one I was thinking of. Jeremy Hubbard on Fox 31. She couldn't even name that. It looks like a couple of you got scared and hung up. Don't do that. I want to talk to you. 303-691-1649. Hi, Lisa.
6: Good morning.
3: Hi. Impress me with your weekend plans.
6: We are planning Oktoberfest.
3: Ooh. Whoa. Oh, yeah. I guess it's time to...
4: Yeah. Tip them on back already, huh?
3: Is it...
6: Yeah.
3: Is it for, like, a town, or is it just your local Oktoberfest?
4: Yeah.
6: It's a family reunion, so we do it during Oktoberfest since the one half of the family is German. So it's a lot of fun, homemade pretzels, lots of different foods. Every year it kind of gets switched up, so... yeah, we'll see what we come up with this year.
3: Well, this sounds fantastic.
4: I mean, that is a family reunion I would attend. People need to start thinking like this.
3: I want homemade pretzels.
6: We do swag with the crest for the last name. Different things, wooden spoons, all sorts of fun stuff. So, yeah, it's a fun time.
3: Damn, you go all out.
4: Yeah.
3: I am impressed.
4: I mean, towns could learn from you.
3: What does this whole event cost you guys?
6: I don't even know. Like, the family does, we have family members that throw in cash,
3: yeah.
6: But there's four main families that focus and put it on.
3: Wow.
6: So maybe a couple hundred dollars. It's not, oh, I mean, there's 40.
3: That's not too bad, I guess.
6: 40 to 50 family members that
3: okay.
6: come out for it.
3: So spread
6: it's not
3: out.
6: Terrible.
3: Wow. All
6: yeah.
3: Right. Well, that sounds like a lot of fun.
4: Yeah, it does.
3: You have a great like weekend a great doing weekend. That. Okay, let's do comic book superheroes. Things of that nature. Do you like that kind of stuff?
6: My husband does. My daughter does. And my son does. So I better have been too
3: like,
6: long
3: you're,
6: to me.
3: You're like, and I hate it. All right, well, let's see how you do. You might have heard of some of these. In 10 seconds, I need any five comic book characters that are named after either animals or insects. Go.
6: Superman, Spider-Man, Aquaman.
3: Nope.
6: Wolverine.
3: Yep.
6: Oh, Green Lantern.
3: No, that one wouldn't be an animal. Or a...
6: I know. I was just throwing them out there.
3: That's
6: I'm
3: all
6: like,
3: right.
6: What else?
3: I think you got two. There would have been Batman, right? Did you say Batman? Black Panther.
4: And the Batwoman, the Catwoman. Ant-Man.
3: Yeah, Hawkeye.
6: Oh,
3: yeah. Oh Lisa.
4: Oh.
3: That's so
6: that's
3: sad.
6: Okay.
3: It was really nice talking to you.
4: Yeah.
6: Nice talking to you guys. Have fun. Have a good weekend.
4: You too.
3: Bye. that opened up a phone line, 303-691-1649, if you'd like to play Fast Five. It's Kevin. Hi, Kevin.
7: Hey, guys.
3: Hey, you. What are you doing this weekend? Impress me.
7: Going to the Erie Fest in Erie, Colorado.
3: Oh!
7: To celebrate the anniversary of the state.
3: What are the odds that the Erie Fest is in Erie? That is fantastic.
7: Yeah.
3: What are the odds?
4: They really planned that well, didn't they?
3: So what goes on at that festival?
7: I honestly don't know. I just moved to the town last week, so
4: oh.
7: I don't know.
3: Okay. So nobody told you. You're just being pulled to Erie for some sort of festival.
7: We were just told by the neighbors to go.
3: I would imagine there's going to be like funnel cakes and probably those janky rides and...
7: Yeah.
4: License plates for Colorado or something, right?
3: Something
4: like, that's usually
3: on.
4: How it works. But you're probably going to have a lot of fun, I bet, Kevin.
3: Go tear it up in Erie, buddy.
4: It's a good town.
7: Thank you.
4: Welcome to Colorado, or at least Erie.
3: What do I have here? I'm trying to remember if I did this one or not. I didn't write the date next to it, but I'm going to do it anyway. It's very subjective. These are fun for me. God, I feel like I just did this one. I don't care. I'm going to do it anyway. It's Friday. Kevin! Kevin, I need you to give me five things that might break up a marriage. Go!
7: Money, gambling, drinking, sleeping with someone else.
3: Yep.
7: And kids.
3: I mean, super generic, but... gambling and children.
4: Kids won.
3: It's what brought down my marriage. It's because my kids were always gambling.
7: You never know. It could be like an evil stepkid that just hates you.
4: Exactly. You know? You make a really good point.
3: You're spot on, buddy. All right. So I don't know if you're familiar with this game or not, but do you know what you're supposed to tell me if you win?
7: Play the winning noise, I believe I heard earlier this week.
3: Yeah, close enough. Jeremy, play the Winnie Win sound. Good job, K-Dog. You
4: Kevin.
3: Won Fast Five today. You're going to go off to Red Rocks to see a concert, courtesy of this here morning show.
4: Woo! Yeah, but...
3: Well, I'm going to put you on hold, okay. Kevin, and we'll tell you all about that prize, buddy. You have a fantastic weekend.
4: He sounded really excited. You know, I think he's just really excited
3: he's
4: about
3: really
4: Erie
3: pumped, yeah.
4: And the tickets.
3: I think he's got Erie on the mind. It's a lot. For sure. He's
4: a lot.
3: Shocked.
4: Congrats, Kevin.
3: Well done. Thank you to everybody who's still trying to call in. Good news. We'll play again Monday morning, 7:30. Set those reminders in your phones so you can join in the fun. We call it Fast Five here at Mix 100 with Jeremy, Katie, and Josh.

0: I've discovered a horrible fruit combination. This is 2 days in a row. I've sliced up fresh pineapple and tossed in some green grapes with the pineapple. Mm-hmm. And something about the combination of those two sitting overnight, when you eat it, it tastes the way stinky feet smell.
1: Oh.
0: Yeah, I feel like I was chewing on a sock.
1: You keep making a really disgusted face.
0: Something ain't right with that.
1: You're forcing yourself to eat this.
0: Pro tip, don't mix green grapes and pineapple together.
1: Ugh.
0: Unless you love the taste of feet. Hey, you've got a lot of people out there.
2: It's like I'm into
0: who, it's a big world. There's a lot of fetishes. So right now, some dude is driving to the grocery store to get pineapple and grapes. So you do you, sir. Hey, just a heads up. Mix 100 is going to be hanging out on the iconic Main Street at Elitch Gardens for a little something-something we call wine time. That's going on Friday, August 28th. Tell everybody about it, Katie.
1: Oh, well, you can get to mix100.com to see the different ways that you can come and hang out with us. There's the VIP, there's general admission, but as Jeremy said, we are taking over Main Street at Elitch Gardens. So we get to take over the whole park. Nobody else is going to be there except us.
0: That's
1: and
0: the
1: that
0: thing.
1: It's awesome, right?
0: We need to reiterate that. This isn't like hanging out, trying delicious wine and nibblies and hanging out with the Mix 100 crew while everyone is running around on Elitch. Roller coasters.
1: Exactly.
0: No, it's quiet time.
1: Yeah, we are there, just us, and we get to sample all these different wines. There's going to be 14 different hand-picked stations, nibblies, stuff for us.

0: dudes to just hang out with and chill. And
1: live DJ and a photo booth.
0: Yes, and like you said, the whole mixed crew is going to be there. So it's going to be a really fun night. And Wine Under the Stars, if you could just imagine it like that.
1: Yeah.
0: Because Elitch Gardens, it's so pretty. Like, it is such a neat spot right here in Denver. So make sure you get to mix100.com and take advantage of those two different ways. VIP, general admission, it's all there for you. So come hang out with us.
1: We hope to see you guys there. Okay, so listen, I have been totally addicted to a couple different styles of Instagram accounts. One of which, I'm going to tell you right now, if you're in a bad mood, kind of down in the dumps, need a little pick-me-up, search on your Instagrammies, Squirrel House Videos. And there are so many people out there that take these, like, think of a larger birdhouse, okay? And they put, like, something soft in there, like a little piece of bedding or whatever. And these squirrels come and take them over, and they have cameras inside the house. So you get to see what goes on in there with the little squirrelies. And I kid you not, like, I'm watching these, and I caught myself the other day going, oh. I looked around, and I was like, did anyone hear me go, oh.
0: To a bunch of squirrels.
1: Like, they get in there, and they cuddle with each other.
2: That's so cute.
1: And then sometimes there's little baby squirrels.
0: Yes.
1: And then you see them, they're cleaning each other in there, or you just see them, like, sitting there like they heard something.
0: Yeah.
1: And they're so damn cute.
0: Oh, they're adorable. Any animal that uses their hands. I'm a big fan.
1: Yes.
0: It's just so cute to see them, like, cleaning themselves and eating their little nuts.
1: And they lay around, so kind of like my mother-in-law. Like, they're, like, on their back. They're all spread out. And then you see them, like, scratch themselves. And then they, and then they go back to being stretched out and stuff. It's the cutest.
0: They drink their Diet Coke.
1: They have a Diet Coke and become hoarders. They're so cute. I'm going to get in so much trouble.
0: Yeah, you are.
1: But if you're kind of down in the dumps, search Squirrel House Videos on the Instagram.
0: That.
1: Now, the second thing, oddly enough, Katie brought this up the other day, and I already had a note in my phone that I wanted to talk about this. Find videos where it is either, like, babies or really young children trying sour things for the first time.
0: Oh, yes. Okay.
1: You will literally LOL.
0: Yes, and a step further with that is if you have your own baby, maybe pick up some sour things at the store, because it is hilarious.
1: It makes me want to have another baby.
0: I did, like, that was my favorite
1: thing. I don't
0: think
1: I ever did this.
0: Oh, with baby Nana?
1: Yeah, like stick out your tongue and rub a Sour Patch Kid on it.
0: Have a pickle.
1: Or no, like the ones I've been seeing, it's like they take a slice of lime and they put it there, like, in the high chair, and the baby bites it, and they're like, meow!
0: And then some babies really like it. They'll do it. They'll do that. And then they'll look at it. And they're like, well, I kind of like that.
1: Yeah, then they're going back in for more.
0: It's so cute.
1: Those videos.
0: I love those videos.
1: They
0: so
1: make
0: much.
1: My day.
0: Okay.
1: Because these goofy little bald babies going.
0: It is
1: That's
0: awesome.
1: Fantastic.
0: We are just spreading positivity and joy here with JKJ.
1: So if you have nothing going on this weekend, Squirrel House Videos and babies trying sour things, guaranteed laughs.
0: You're welcome.
1: Courtesy of JKJ.

0: So what made you happy this month? What made you smile? We're going to need to know all about it right around 8:20 when we open up the phone lines and ask for you guys to call in. We do this on the final Friday of every month. Where we say, just call in and tell us something good that happened over the past month. So think about July. What went on in July that gave you the feels? And it can be small stuff, like an awesome sandwich you have, or something big, like you got a work promotion. It runs the gamut. But we want you guys to call in right around 8:20 when we set it up for you and tell us about the best thing that happened to you this month. It only works if you call in.
1: Yeah.
0: If nobody calls in, then, well, I'll play Hey There, Delilah over and over and over.
1: We need joy. We need you to call.
0: Yes, we want to spread the joy.
1: Yeah, this one's always so much fun. Like, the happiness really, it starts to click with everybody. Like, it's contagious. And everybody gets happy from everybody's stories.
0: You will find yourself smiling when these calls come in. Each and every month, we sit here and we're like, got this goofy grin on our face. So be thinking about it and be ready to call in here at Mix 100 with Jeremy, Katie, and Josh. Let's dive into relationships and cheating and all sorts of fun stuff. There's a New York Post article out this morning talking about an emerging turnoff for some people trying to be out there in the dating world. You want to know what the turnoff is?
1: What?
0: Finding somebody that has a roommate.
1: Oh, you have a roommate?
0: I can't date you.
1: Well, it says a lot about, like, your current situation, the, you know, reality of the relationship moving forward. I mean, a roommate throws a wrench in everything, so I can see why that would make someone swipe left.
0: Yeah, they say it's definitely a lack of privacy. You got to deal with shared stuff. Maybe the house is harder to maintain because you got maybe one clean person and one dirty person. There's constantly arguments about that. And it means you probably don't have your life under control.
1: Well, yeah, and that's kind of it, too. I'll tell you from just the side of having a roommate. When I did, I didn't want to date because I felt like I wasn't the best version of myself.
0: Your life was
1: yet.
0: A mess.
1: It really was. I was a hot mess. And
0: you were.
1: I didn't want other, you know, anyone else knowing that. So it kept me from dating when I had roommates.
0: Yeah. Well, sure did. Lucky for you, this article really does just focus on single ladies looking for dudes. And they say this is a big deal breaker if you're a dude in your 30s and you still have a roommate. But, like, I have to throw the brakes on this because imagine trying to date a guy in Colorado right now.
1: I know,
0: it's
1: expensive.
0: It's so expensive and it's so hard to get your own place. You're probably going to be dealing with that a lot.
1: Yeah, because it's like, here's my, you know, apartment that I have by myself, but we have to have ramen noodles for dinner because I can't afford to take you anywhere because all my money goes to this apartment, you know? So, yeah, it's
0: a little give
1: and
0: take there for sure. Okay, now the other story this morning involves flirting. There's some surveys out this morning about people together, and one of them is mad because somebody in the relationship has admitted that they've had a flirty or romantic conversation with an AI chatbot. So you hop on your ChatGPT and you start talking dirty to each other. Now, a lot of these people are claiming that this type of interaction actually turns them on a little bit.
1: What? You can even do this?
0: Oh, yeah.
1: What?
0: Oh, yeah. I got this thing going with chat right now.
1: You can talk dirty to the robots and they like it?
2: They talk back?
0: Yeah, you tell them what you want to be said, you know, what they want to say and everything.
1: Oh.
0: It's naughty. Anyway, the main gist of this story is that somebody in the relationship says, this is 100% cheating. You are cheating on me with an AI chatbot.
1: It's
0: a bit of a stretch.
1: I mean, emotional cheating, but I don't even know how much I believe in all
2: that.
1: Not
2: even that, because it's your own prompt.
1: Yeah,
2: like,
1: I know, you're cheating
2: yourself.
1: With yourself.
0: I mean, to me, it just sounds kind of fun. just to kind of see what you get back.
1: Yeah.
0: But there's probably going to come a point when you've got, like, devices and stuff attached to your ChatGPT.
2: Oh.
0: Physical devices, right?
1: Yeah.
0: And then what happens?
1: I don't know. This all confuses me so much.
2: I feel like that's still not cheating, though.
1: It would just be so confusing. I think it'd be
0: Katie
1: too much
0: can't
1: work.
0: Even open up her work email on her computer.
1: I would just you whisper can do in that? His ear, I have a headache.
3: Yeah, right? Like, I'm so tired.
4: AI right doesn't do that, Katie. Yeah.
3: You had a story about flirting at work, too, didn't you?
1: Oh, well, just even just what would consider cheating. I had a friend talk to me about this recently, about how, you know, when you're at work, you develop these relationships with people that are a little close, right? You spend a lot of time with these people. And so if you have a relationship with them and it turns a little flirty, but you only do it at work and it's only, you know, the messages and whatnot, never anything physical, is that considered cheating? And
3: what do the messages say? Like, I want your body? Well, or are you just like generally being kind of cutesy and kind?
1: Well, yeah, I think
3: person?
1: It's just a conversation, just like talking about certain, like, you know, pop culture things, just things that are going on, relevant things in the news, like just having a conversation with this person, but keeping it going. You know, you're at home and they're sending you messages and you're like, that's funny.
3: Right.
1: You know, like, what if that is happening? Is someone truly jealous,
3: innocent though?
1: Again, if it's
3: truly
1: just
3: innocent. We just connected over Marvel Comics.
1: Yeah. Maybe.
3: Probably, that's probably a bad example.
4: Like the, I don't like the bringing it home though. Like, if you're emailing or even messaging at work and it's on your work computer and that's it, for some reason, that seems like it's less bad. Like, I feel like if you're bringing it home and bringing that conversation home and doing it in front of your spouse, I don't like that.
1: Well, and I think that's what it was, is because my friend was telling me that her husband chats a lot with his coworker when they're home. And
3: but we're
1: she's
3: constantly
1: just like,
3: connected, though, with work.
1: Well, and they like sports together. That's the thing, is she doesn't like sports, and her husband obviously super likes sports, and his friend at work also likes sports, so they talk a lot about that.
3: I'm wondering if, like, if I was in that position. I'm not the hugest sports guy.
1: Yeah.
3: Knick-knack is a huge sports guy.
1: What if she was chatting with someone at her office?
3: So she hooked up with a sports guy at work.
1: Yeah.
3: And they're chatting about foosball and stuff.
1: Yeah, like their fantasy football teams.
3: I don't know if I'd like
1: that. Would you like that? Like, that's kind of an interesting way to
3: look
1: at it.
3: I'm trying to think. I think she does actually do that. With like multiple dudes.
1: Well, this got awkward.
3: She likes a group setting.
1: Oh, okay. Jeremy.
3: TMI?
1: A little bit.
4: Jeez. What are you guys into?
3: I learned that on chat.
1: Whoa.

0: all joking aside with this whole flirting at work thing, right?
1: Mm.
0: Like, all jokes aside, sometimes it's incredibly beneficial to flirt at work.
1: Really?
0: I did.
1: And you got nicknamed.
0: And here I am.
1: That's right. Yeah.
0: Stuck in marriage.
2: Wait a second.
0: For what will be 20 years here pretty soon. So, I can't poo-poo the flirting at work. I just be here. Actually, I was going to say be careful because they might be with someone, but you know what?
1: Nicole was with one, yeah. Nick Nack was with someone.
0: I was with somebody, and Nick Nack was with somebody. Yeah. And it all worked out pretty good for us.
1: I've dated people I've worked with, too.
0: Really?
1: But, yeah, I just ended up...
0: There's a guy at work here that you have the hots for.
1: Yeah, it's like...
0: Oh, yes.
1: No, yes, to say did. I have the hots
0: you
1: for do. Him.
0: Oh, you said you would kiss him.
1: No, it's not what happened. We had a story about who you would shower with and you'd work with them. Like, who would you shower with that you work with?
2: Uh-huh. You want to go to a concert with them all.
0: I'm not trying to keep it vague. Shush.
1: Jeez. No, but yeah, like that was the story, is who's someone you would shower with that you work with. And that was one person. I was like, he's kind of funny. I feel like I would laugh.
0: Every time he comes around or comes in the studio, you light up. You completely light up when this guy is in
1: whatever.
0: Here.
1: But I'm just
0: so flirting at work might work out. You've had so many relationship disasters. Pounce on that.
1: I know, but I've also dated people.
0: You look cute today,
1: with.
0: Too, in your little hoodie and everything.
1: Look cute
2: you look
1: today.
2: Like a
0: I think you
2: girl.
0: Do. You got a sports hoodie on and you're just chill today.
2: Totes do, yeah. Yeah.
0: Did you just say totes?
2: Totes. She totes does.
1: Maybe I'll shoot my shot. Who knows?
0: You should shoot
1: probably
0: your
1: won't,
0: shot.
1: But maybe.
0: I did.
1: So
0: you know what I did with Nick Nack? She was in the cube next to me, and I would toss paper clips up and over for fun, like a couple times a day. I would toss that. And then my thing with her is that I would constantly go over and borrow her lotion. Haha, jokes. Yay, jokes. Yay, there's so many jokes here.
1: Yeah.
0: But I would persistently...
2: Yeah.
1: Consistently.
0: Oh, yeah, that's what I'm looking for.
2: Consistent, yeah.
0: Consistently go over and ask her for some lotion. Hey, my hands are dry again. It is so dry in here.
2: You were a little Jim from the office, weren't you?
0: Yeah, and the next thing you know, we were making out in the stairwells. So.
1: Oh.
0: Yeah.
1: I could also be making out in stairwells.
0: We have stairwells here. Go ask him for some lotion. He'll love it.
1: I'm going to throw paper clips
0: I know this guy. He's got bottles of it, I bet. We'll be back in about 3 minutes and 30 seconds talking about joy and happiness with Jeremy, Katie, and Josh. Mix 100.

0: Whistling is fun.
1: Yeah.
0: That's our joy song. It is a fun Friday here with JKJ. It's also a feel-good Friday where we take the last Friday of each and every month. And what we do is have you guys call in and tell us the best part of the past month. So July, be thinking about July.
1: Mm-hmm. What happened?
0: What was the really good stuff, you know? And it doesn't have to be big, right, Katie?
1: Yeah, I mean, it could be small. It could be something like you got to make your favorite meal, or you got to, you know, go on your favorite hike this month, or you got a couple days off at work, you know? Whatever was the highlight, whatever stood out the most. We want to hear about it. Spread that joy. Spread that happiness.
0: Did something good happen between you and your family? Something with your kiddos? Did you get to go see Benson Boone last night? That'd be a highlight for July. Uh-huh. So phone lines are already ringing. If you want to call in and tell us the best part of your July, I would love to have you on the air. All of us here would love to have you on the air. Mm-hmm. So here's our number, 303-691-1MIX, 303-691-1649. I want these phone lines full.
1: Yeah, we want to hear all of it.
0: We do this because there's so much crap out there, so much bad news. My God, if you watch national news on a daily basis, you want to throw yourself in front of traffic.
1: Yeah.
0: So we do this just to bring some smiles and some feel-good joy to the airwaves. Mm-hmm. So tell us, what was the best part of your July? 303-691-1MIX. 303-691-1649. Josh is quickly trying to get to all these calls. Katie, what was the best part of your July?
1: Okay, hands down, it was my trip to New York with the baby Nana. It was my second time to the big city, but baby Nana had never been to New York City, and so I got to see her see it for the first time. And it was just so memorable. The things we got to see, the memories we got to make, the food we got to eat together was
0: so good.
1: Just, I cannot wait to go back. So being as she's an adult now and I don't get to just tell her where she goes, the fact that she wanted to go somewhere with me, definitely the highlight.
0: That is definitely a highlight.
1: Yay.
0: I think the highlight for my July, although we had an awesome trip, we did put 2,000 miles on the car. All through Wyoming and Montana and Idaho. I think the most special moment, woo! Look at me getting all choked up.
1: Oh, my goodness.
0: My son getting his permit.
1: Oh, yes.
0: And, you know, seeing him behind the wheel for the first time.
1: Oh, well, Jeremy, look at me. Jeremy, you really are getting emotional.
0: He came
1: about
0: home
1: it.
0: And he was so stressed about his test.
1: Oh.
0: And he was so excited. And I, like, cried in the living room. So.
1: Oh, you.
0: Look at me. I'm a big baby. So that was a really special moment for me during this month. So full phone lines. Josh is grabbing all these guys. I'm sorry I cried. Let's get some smiles. What was the best part of your July? 303-691-1649. Calls and comments.
2: Join the fun. Call now. 303-691-1MIX. 303-691-1.

0: All right, it's our Feel Good Friday. We're going to try to zip through all of these calls. This is the best part of the month for us, bringing joy, getting people to smile, talking about the best thing that happened to you during the month. Here's Jennifer. Hi, Jennifer.
1: Hi.
0: Hi. All right, what was the best part of your July?
1: We had planned this cruise for months and months and months, and we finally got to go on it, and it was 8 nights at the Bahamas. Yeah.
0: Oh, smell you.
2: You must have felt so refreshed, just the best.
1: Yeah.
0: Did you go to, is it Paradise Island with that Atlantis Hotel?
1: We went to, it was the Royal Beach Club that Royal Caribbean owned, and we did go to the Paradise side, and we did see the Atlantis resort right there.
0: I'm going to tell you, I've been in that hotel, and the most shocking thing about it is that they had like $14 hot dogs.
1: That's expensive.
0: It's very expensive. I was like, nope. Jennifer, that is a great way to kick things off. We appreciate you calling. Fantastic. Here's Ed. Hi, Eddie.
3: What's up?
2: Morning.
0: You are, buddy. Tell us about the best part of your July.
3: So I already had tickets to take my daughter to see Benson Boone last night, and then yesterday I was just kind of messing around on StubHub, and I saw there were some pit tickets for cheaper than the tickets that I bought.
0: Oh.
3: And I bought mine for face value, and so I bought those, sold my other ones, and took my daughter, and like, I don't know, we were right there. You could see his abs glistening.
0: hey, that's what it's all about with that guy. We saw some pictures of him up close, and his pants were awfully tight as well.
2: Yeah, they were.
3: But the coolest part after was, like, once he was done, my daughter just turned to me and gave me this huge hug, and she never does that. And I, like, teared up, just kind of like you just did.
0: I know, like, buddy.
3: It was like, oh, they never do this anymore.
2: Really
3: cool.
2: You love me.
0: Aww, Benson Boone gave her the cool feels. Dad. Yeah, you were the cool
2: You were.
0: Dad.
2: You really were.
0: Ed, absolutely love that call.
2: That was great.
0: That's fantastic. Good. We appreciate you calling in, buddy. Got a couple open phone lines. We're talking about the best thing that happened to you in July. Trying to spread some joy this morning. 303-691-1649. Here is it Shawnee?
4: It is.
0: Hi, Shawnee.
2: Hi.
0: What was the best thing about the past 31 days for you?
4: Well, I'd have to say it was you guys and all the things that I've won with you guys.
0: What?
2: Oh.
0: It's us?
2: JKJ?
4: KKJ, girl.
0: KJK, that's right. You nailed it. So, what did you win from us?
4: I won tickets to the Ed Sheeran concert here in Colorado.
2: Uh-huh.
4: And then I got entered in to win the tickets to Vegas, which I won that too.
2: Oh.
4: So that is like beyond out of hand good. I have never been on a vacation with my man ever since we've had kids.
0: Yeah.
4: And we're going on 13 years. And so this was just like, I couldn't have asked for anything more except for this one last thing. So I'm one of those last-minute packers and travelers. It's just that's an Aquarius thing, I think. I don't know. but, like, 2 days prior to us leaving, because I was going to pack that Friday because we were leaving Saturday morning,
0: mm-hmm.
4: I won tickets to Glowtopia. So I went out and partied all night long with my sister.
0: Yes! Hey, I got to ask you, we have so many people that call in and try to win all of our contests and stuff. Is there some sort of, like, secret for you?
2: I know.
0: Do you have a Mix 100 voodoo doll or something?
4: Not at all. This is how I see it. I'm super broke, and I try to give as much as I can with other things other than money that God just repays me this way. It's how I look at it.
2: Giving it back to you tenfold, Shawnee.
0: Shawnee.
2: I love that. Yes.
0: You are a special human. Thank you for doing that.
4: It's all you guys. You guys must feel so good going home, being able to give back to so many people that can't do it sometimes, you know?
0: It does feel good. It is quite the blessing for us.
2: And we know how fun it is to go out there and experience these concerts and stuff. Like, Ed Sheeran puts on one of the best shows right now. So we're so glad you got to experience that, Shawnee.
0: Shawnee, we love you to pieces. Thank you so much for making us your morning show. That's a great call.
2: Josh is
0: insistent that I go to Larisha. Hi, Larisha.
5: Hi, good morning.
0: Well, good morning to you.
5: How are you guys?
0: Well, we're good. We're spreading joy and happiness. We love the final Friday of each and every month because we do this. So
6: I actually haven't caught this segment before, so I was really excited.
0: Well, good. That's why we do it, for a lot of our newbies. So what was the best part of July for you?
6: Oh, gosh, I'm so emotional. But I messaged you guys a couple weeks ago that my son had cancer this year. But I'm very happy to say that he's in remission.
0: Yay!
6: It's like the best part, like the best year, the best part of the year.
0: That's awesome.
2: Is this Enzo? Yes. Are you talking about Enzo?
6: Ezra.
2: Ezra. Sorry, Ezra. That's right.
0: How do you know
2: Ezra?
0: That?
2: Well, because she messaged us, I remember, and you on our Facebook, and I messaged back, and I... Yeah, that gives. That's why we do this, Larisha, because like your son being in remission is something that everybody can be really happy about today. So thank you for calling.
0: That's huge.
2: And telling us that. Yeah,
0: that's huge.
2: And we're just rooting for your little guy also. Yeah. Go, Ezra.
6: Yeah.
0: Well,
6: thank you, guys.
0: We hope your August is even more phenomenal. Yeah. So thank you so much, Larisha, for calling in. Aww. That's why we do it right there. That one right there is the cherry on top. Thank you so much to everybody who is still calling in. We love you guys so much.
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31: Good morning, Colorado. Lots of sunshine early on. Chance for a few isolated thunderstorms here this afternoon. And pretty seasonal. Highs are going to get close to about 90 degrees. Much hotter this weekend. In fact, some triple-digit heat in store on Sunday. Have a great day. I'm Denver 7 Chief Meteorologist Lisa Hidalgo.
32: Trouble up north. There's a closure on Highway 7. This report sponsored by Mothers Against Drunk Driving. This was an early morning police chase, resulted in a crash. Highway 7, 168th Avenue, shut down both directions between I-25 and Washington. One crash in the drive, southbound Tower Road at Penny Boulevard. Driving the highway is looking a lot better. Had some earlier problems cleared out. Still slow I-25 getting into downtown. 225 Parker Road into the tech center at 6 minutes. 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
2: Yeah, let's find out what all the big news is of the day. This is one of my most favorite days each and every year because I get to play this jingle. It is National Avocado Day today.
3: Hey. Avocados from Mexico.
2: There we go. And there is a study out this morning talking about how if you eat an avocado every single day, first of all, who can afford that? That may decrease your heart disease risk, and it'll help you with your obesity if you're a little thick.
3: Avocados from Mexico.
4: And they are dang tasty. I tell you, the only time they make me mad is when I open it and it's brown. And I'm
2: I'm with you. Or it's got, like, most of it's okay, but then it's got those weird spots, and it kind of grosses me out.
4: Well, when you taste it, if it has that flavor to it, the, you know, going bad flavor, it's like... You can't.
2: It says you can't. Good avocados go bad.
4: I know.
2: This month on Netflix.
4: Oh, and it makes me sad.
3: Avocados from Mexico.
4: Happy day to you.
2: Yay. I'm a fan of the little avocado cups that you can get. I buy a whole bag of them at Sam's Club. And it's just strictly pureed avocado.
4: What?
2: I just rub it on everything. I wash my car with it.
4: Yes.
2: I put it on toast.
4: And
2: I
4: avoid avocado hand.
2: You don't slice your hand open.
4: Mm-hmm.
2: You use it in foreplay.
4: Yeah.
2: Rub it all over your body.
4: So many bonuses.
3: Avocados from Mexico.
4: We see you.
2: We see you, avocado body.
4: Yeah.
2: Is that like having a pear-shaped body?
4: Yeah,
2: think so.
4: It's the same kind of shape.
2: I got an avocado body.
4: I prefer the people say I have an avocado body to a pear body.
2: Yeah, because you're that shape and you're also very lumpy. So.
4: Yeah. Talk about my growths.
2: Hail damage.
4: Oh, no!
3: Avocados from Mexico.
5: Wow.
4: No.
2: It's just a hunch. It's just a hunch.
4: Don't you start rumors. Butt face.
5: Wow.
4: I know.
5: I didn't even know what to say to that.
4: Gosh.
5: You said that.
2: You look like a golf ball.
4: No!
3: Avocados from Mexico.
4: Josh, get him.
5: I mean, I'm not going to, but stop it.
4: Okay. Well, you know, you're having way too much fun with this day.
2: Thick.
4: Move on.
2: You're the one who just ate 7 donuts this morning.
4: Because I'm tired. And I need the sugar. Okay?
2: Don't come at me. You went to the gas station at 4 a.m. today and got gas station donuts.
4: I know, but
2: for
4: still...
2: me, purely observational.
4: Okay.
2: Whatever. You make fun of me because I'm losing my hair.
4: I do. Yeah.
2: What else you got?
4: This is a give and take. Give and take. We can all get happy and celebrate Harry Potter's birthday. This is at Harry Potter, the exhibition on Broadway in Denver. So this is going through January. But today is a very special day because Harry Potter's birthday is something we celebrate in Hogwarts land. So he was born July 31st, 1980. So Harry Potter's now actually 46 years old. We should just call him Harold at this point, right?
2: Harold Potter.
4: Harold Potter.
2: Where's my AARP
4: the
2: card?
4: The chosen one. But this is really neat, too, because at the exhibition in Denver to celebrate Harry's birthday, if your name is
2: Harold.
4: Harry, Harriet, or Harold, you get free admission today.
2: What?
4: Yeah, so if you roll up to the exhibit.
2: Close enough.
5: Exhibit.
2: I got to ask you a quick question.
4: Yeah, you get free admission.
2: If you are literally just a hairy person. Can you get in for free today? That should have been their shtick.
4: Oh.
2: Not that your name is Harry. If you are a hairy person, we'll let you in.
4: That should get you in free too.
2: Yeah.
4: Who do we know? Who's Harry?
2: I've already made jokes about you. Let's move on.
4: Josh is actually quite hairy. I believe you're even German.
2: I think
4: aren't
2: our
4: you?
2: Engineer Jason. Our engineer Jason would be.
4: There we go.
2: Like, I want back hair and everything.
4: Okay, then Jason is it. Jason
5: keep it
4: gets
5: clean, Katie.
4: Free admission. At least we'll try. We'll see if he can just roll up. I'm Harry. Check for yourself. Right? That should get him in.
2: Yeah.
4: Okay. How about this one? Because tomorrow is Colorado Day, August 1st, and we're celebrating 150 years, so it's a really big deal this year. We've got it happening at Dairy Block and McGregor Square, a big party. Denver Union Station, as Colorado celebrates its 150th. It is free, and it's going to be from noon all the way until 10 o'clock tomorrow night. So it's going to be a huge party downtown with face painting, balloon artists,
2: good.
4: A stilt walker.
2: Oh,
4: well,
2: great.
4: I didn't know you were working tomorrow, Jeremy.

0: Coors costume hat activations, and more. So the first 300 who get in, you're also going to get a free t-shirt to commemorate Colorado's 150th.
1: Fun, but unfortunate timing.
0: Why?
1: I hate going downtown. Uh-huh. Never go downtown.
0: I know you don't.
1: I am over it. I've lived here my entire life. I've been downtown.
0: Oh,
1: It's fine. We can talk about it. You know, I know places down there. Yeah. I hate it down there.
0: I love it. So it's a good balance.
1: Guess where we're going on Saturday? We're going downtown to do something. Yeah.
0: Really? Where are you going?
1: I'm not going to say because I don't want a bunch of weirdos showing up. Oh, but I will be downtown on Saturday for a little bit.
0: Okay. Well, if you happen to make your way down towards Dairy Block in McGregor Square, you can go join the party. Yeah. There you go. Go get your Colorado on.
1: All right. There you go. Hey. Happy birthday.
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25: 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Early morning police chase resulted in a bad crash. Highway 7 closed both directions between I-25 and Washington. Metro highways, there are no problems. Still a little heavy in I-25 through the downtown area. I-72 about Spear. 6th Avenue slow, getting onto I-25. 225 drags a bit. Parker Road into the tech center about 6 minutes. Crash in the drive southbound Tower Road at Pena Boulevard. The Adams County Fair, powered by United Powers, back from July 29th through August 2nd. 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

0: is time to play Katie Crush, final one of the week. So if you're interested, you want to get on the air with us, become a major Denver superstar, 303-691-1MIX, 303-691-1649. We'll get you in with JKJ. 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That's why they want to pay you to do it. All you have to do is go to belco.org/switch to learn more. I will give you and Katie the same five pop culture trivia questions. Best out of five wins. Ties go to Katie because she's a monster diva and she made up all the rules. See, you hear that? If you think you know a lot about stuff, it's time to call in and play. 303-691-1649. What are we playing for?
1: Okay, so it's a trip out to Anderson Farms. They've got their big sunflowers out for you to check out. You get two buckets of sunflowers if you can win this four-pack of tickets. But part of the lure is they have a wagon ride to and from the field. And then you get so many hidden photo ops. I mean, this place is great. So if you can crush me today, you'll score a four-pack of tickets out to Anderson Farms.
0: Yeah. You know a lot about things, movies, music, brands. Clothing, maybe. It's time to shine. Let's do this. 303-691-1MIX. 303-691-1649. And we will play Katie Crush right after Katy Perry. In about 3 minutes and 28 seconds. Here at MIX.

0: goofy gossip.
1: B movies and boy bands.
2: Yeah.
0: Katie is.
1: Especially the boy bands. Let's see who can out Katie.
0: In Katie Crush.
1: With JKJ.
3: Yeah, let's do it. Let's have some fun. It's the Friday version of Katie Crush, and it looks like Maggie made it through. Hi, Maggie.
4: Good morning.
3: Well, good morning to you. Tell us a little bit about yourself.
4: What can I tell you? I'm a mom. I'm a social worker. I'm taking my kids to camp this morning.
3: You're a busy mama bear, aren't you?
4: Yeah.
3: What do you do for you? Like, what are you into?
4: Oh, man, this is like therapy this morning.
3: It really is. Show me on this doll where life has hurt you. No. Come on, you got to have a hobby or something that you like.
4: I mean, I want to say something like interesting, like, oh, I'm a runner or whatever, but really just like mindlessly scrolling. I'm not going to lie.
5: You must do really good at this then because you know a lot of stuff.
3: Yeah, that'll help you out. Yeah. Look at Katie glass half full over there. And I'm like, Maggie, you lazy. You better become a runner. Did you hear me talking about the best accounts you should be following on Instagram today?
4: No, we missed that.
3: One of them is do a search today for squirrel houses where people put cameras inside these little houses that squirrels live in. And it's the cutest damn thing you're going to see all year. Okay, so do that. And then the other thing you need to search is babies trying sour things.
5: You know that being a mom, though, that's one of the funniest things out there, huh?
4: Oh, it's so good.
3: Yeah.
4: It's so good.
3: Babies trying sour things. Do that. It'll bring you joy. All right, Maggie, I'm going to give you and Katie the same five pop culture trivia questions. Best out of five wins. Ties go to Katie because she made up the rules. Mm-hmm. Anything you want to say,
5: Katie? Yeah, just I hope that scrolling pays off for you because let's go for that win, huh?
4: I'm ready. I mean, it's mostly cat videos, so I hope the questions are about cat videos. So, yes.
5: Female friendly.
3: What are the odds? All five questions are about cat videos today. Katie, get out of the studio.
5: Good luck,
3: get
5: out of
3: here. All right, Maggie, she leaves the studio and goes into a room where she can't hear anything. I come up with the questions every day, so there is no cheating on her part. So it is fair. And we'll find out if you're right or wrong once we bring her back in the studio. So let's go ahead and get it on. Tell me, what was Steve Urkel's famous catchphrase when he messed things up on the TV show Family Matters?
4: Oh, I think I'm like an 80s and 90s baby. I think it was, oops, did I do that?
3: All right. Second question. How many Super Troopers movies are there?
4: I don't even know what that is. Four?
3: Four. Third question. What Apple TV show features a coach that has a catchphrase that is, the harder you work, the luckier you get?
4: Oh, shoot. It's the guy with the mustache. It's like the British, like the, Ted Lasso.
6: Puzzle that out.
3: Wow. All right, here's your fourth question. What is Kim Kardashian's brand of shapewear?
4: Oh, Skims.
3: Are you currently wearing any Skims?
4: No, but in fact, this morning someone sent me a very funny ad of a new product they made.
3: Oh, now I'm dying to know.
4: It's some kind of collab with Nike and workout wear that I cannot imagine anyone actually working out.
3: That's fantastic. It's like so tight. It's so tight.
4: Yeah.
3: I thought you were going to say it was like a Skims cup or something for men, and that would
4: Oh, God. You're giving them an idea. I love it.
3: Yeah, it's not bad. I think I would buy that. All right. final question. What was the name of the washable toy bear that you could actually draw all over it, wash it, and then draw all over it again?
4: What the heck? I don't know. Teddy.
3: Teddy Ruxpin. All right, let's bring Katie back in. She's coming back in. Let me add up how you did here. All right. Well, hello, Katrina.
5: Hey, hi. Ooh, the real government name.
3: Yeah. It's like you're in trouble by your mother.
5: It's serious.
3: Katrina. Okay. All right, you ready to bring it?
5: I'm ready.
3: All right, here's your first question. What was Steve Urkel's famous catchphrase in the TV show Family Matters? It was like when he messed things up.
5: Did I do that?
3: Maggie, now you said, oops, did I do that? And you probably, you more or less got it. You got it.
5: For sure.
3: All right, here is your second question, Katie. How many Super Troopers movies are there?
5: Oh, I don't. Seven?
3: No, Maggie said four. Actually, the third one was just released.
5: Okay.
3: Well, you guys stunk that one.
5: Yeah, I know. We did.
3: Like, it literally just came out or is coming out this month or something. Oh. Anyway, what Apple TV show features a coach that has the catchphrase, the harder you work, the luckier you get?
5: The soccer one, right? He goes and coaches. What is that? Oh, I just see his stupid face. I don't even know the name.
2: Wow, stupid.
5: I'm sorry. I'm mad about it. I'm sorry. He's not stupid. I don't. I pass on that one.
3: Maggie said Ted Lasso. That's the one with the stupid face.
5: That's the one with the stupid face, man. I didn't mean he was stupid. Okay.
3: What is Kardashian's brand of shapewear?
5: That's Skims.
3: Maggie, you got that one too.
5: Okay.
3: Are you wearing any Skims today, nervous. Katie?
5: No.
3: Probably should be.
5: I didn't. Shut up, Jeremy. Right. Shut up,
3: finally.
5: Okay.
3: You know how much hate mail I'm going to get today?
5: I've been coming after you today.
3: Did you hear me earlier, Maggie? I called Katie an avocado. She looks like an avocado.
5: Yeah, I know, man. It was funny.
3: She's got an avocado shape with all the divots and dimples.
5: Stop it. Yes. I know.
3: Oh, Lord.
6: Wrong. That's
5: and then he
6: so
5: said it again.
3: Well, you should see her naked, Maggie.
5: I heard you the first time.
6: Okay. I bet you look great, Katie.
5: Thank you, Maggie.
3: Maggie, do you know she had seven donuts this morning?
6: Delicious.
5: Uh-huh. And it was three cut in half.
3: Yeah.
5: So it was seven.
3: Oh, okay. So it was six. Okay, what was the name of the washable toy bear that you could draw on, and then you'd wash it, and then you could draw on him again?
5: Oh, yeah. The, it's like pink and then turquoise, and you drew on them.
3: Yeah, that's what I said.
5: What was it? Oh, I don't even know. Draw bear?
3: Yep.
5: Don't
3: like
5: laugh
3: a draw
5: bridge.
3: No, Maggie said Teddy Ruxpin or just Teddy. Whatever. No, it was called Doodle Bear. It was Doodle Bear.
5: Man.
3: But the good news is Katie really crapped the bed today. Right. You only got two. Maggie, you got three. You've officially crushed Katie.
5: Well, good luck. Good job, Maggie. You did it. You really did it. Got avocado brain, apparently.
3: You know how happy this makes me, Maggie, when Katie loses?
5: No, he really does get a little too happy about this. I'm happy that you won, Maggie. That's what makes me.
3: We're going to give you some tickets out to Anderson Farmers for their big Sunflower Festival, which is actually a lot of fun, and you're going to get some great pictures for your social that people can scroll through, Maggie.
6: Amazing.
3: It is amazing.
5: You're gonna have a great time.
3: I'm going to put you on hold. We'll come back and tell you all about that prize. You have a Super Dupes weekend, and we will play again Monday morning, 9 o'clock with JK.
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3: Hey, it's Jeremy from The Morning Show, and I don't know much about weather forecasting, but I do know this July heat is officially oven mitts on the steering wheel kind of hot. 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
18: Denver weather. Good morning, Colorado. Lots of sunshine early on. Chance for a few isolated thunderstorms here this afternoon. And pretty seasonal. Highs are going to get close to about 90 degrees. Much hotter this weekend. In fact, some triple-digit heat in store on Sunday. Have a great day. I'm Denver 7 Chief Meteorologist Lisa Hidalgo.
19: 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I-25 traffic looking pretty good right now between North Glen and Castle Rock. 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

0: 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Josh, what you got?
1: Well, with the NFL season back really in full swing, Broncos' first public training camp is going on right now. Tostitos! They wanted to get in the game. They are introducing a spicy queso-flavored tortilla chip, and you can get that August 10th, along with the chunky guacamole that pairs very nicely with it. And on top of all that, you can get them branded with your favorite sports logo, probably the Broncos, I would say, right? Come on now.
2: Yeah.
1: The Broncos plastered all over the bag. No, Jeremy and Katie, it doesn't come on the chip. I'm so sorry.
3: Weak.
2: Why not?
1: Because it would take so long to fry that into the chips, Katie.
2: Oh.
1: Right?
2: I guess.
1: And then they're doing it for all 32 teams. So you mix that up, we get, like, the Steelers.
2: I mean, somebody has
1: chips.
2: To have free time to do it. It's not like the time isn't out there. It's
1: free
2: just...
1: time to sort the chips?
2: Yeah, they're just not doing it. They're not putting the effort in.
1: It's just on the back.
2: How are you going to eat chips with a chip on your shoulder? Like, just get it done. Right?
1: No, just get the spicy guacamole chips. It sounds good, right?
2: What
1: are you laughing at?
3: Is that all you got?
2: Yeah.
1: This is what we got today.
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2: Late accident coming in on our drive. It is southbound I-225 approaching Colfax with stop-and-go traffic all the way back to I-70. Right now, that's about a 5-minute delay. I-70 itself is accident-free between Aurora and Golden. 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

0: and horns at the end of that. I hope you enjoy our Bruno Mars that we just played. All part of 60 minutes of commercial-free music that's going on right now, and we'll do it again at 11:30 with Big Rob, although he goes 90 minutes. So keep Mix 100 on there at the office, and we would love you forever and ever and ever, and we'll show up at your house and hug you. And make it weird. And I'll look in your windows and make it weird.
1: Yeah.
0: We got to get out of here. Go plan Monday's show. Josh, what'd you learn today?
2: I learned if you say totes on the air, Jeremy will publicly ridicule you.
0: That's right. You're a grown man.
2: Never say it again.
0: Don't ever say that.
2: I learned today.
0: What'd you learn, Katie?
1: I learned that Jeremy wants to throw baby Nana down a mountain.
0: That's
1: my
0: true.
1: Daughter down a mountain.
0: Yeah.
1: And then
0: absolutely.
1: We're going to have to fight and it's going to get weird.
0: Absolutely.
1: So, yeah.
0: That's fantastic. That was a good memory from today's show. I learned today that some women, when you're walking along the sidewalk, you look in the reflection of the glass next to you on the buildings to make sure you don't have a perp behind you.
1: Or.
0: And some women just look at their butts.
1: That's me.
0: Damn,
1: I'm looking back there.
0: I'm looking thick today. What does all this mean? Well, you missed some really funny parts of the show today, so go find our podcast at mix100.com. 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Have a super dupes weekend. We'll be back bright and early Monday morning. We are Jeremy, Katie, and Josh.
1: Okay, bye.
0: Goodbye. Goodbye. Go shine bright like a diamond.
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Their residency is back in Vegas. This is the final month. Well, it's technically that August, right? Not till tomorrow. Final month, final last few shows of the Backstreet Boys residency at the Sphere. At least for now. That thing's printing money.

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1: She's not coming to Denver on her latest tour, which kind of bums me out. But maybe we will find a way to send you to see Olivia Rodrigo elsewhere. It's Denver's best.

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Miles is doing a residency in New York City, Madison Square Garden. I believe it's 30 shows, and he's not going to any other dates in Colorado as of right now. So we're going to have to sing it to New York to see him. 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

0: Hey, have a great weekend. When we're back bright and early on Monday morning, we are going to be talking about tipping culture and how it has officially gone way too far.
1: Yeah, we have a mom who wrote in, and we're just tipping everyone lately.
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Jason Boone last night, as he was last time he was in Denver. Simply amazing. So much fun at that show. Thanks to everybody who stopped by the Mix 100 tailgate as well. If you're posting your videos from our booth, make sure you tag us. Do you-

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The healthiest and most popular cooking method for eggs, of course, are the most difficult. The number one healthiest way to eat an egg is poached eggs, which I've never been able to successfully cook. The most unhealthy is scrambled with all the goodies in it, but that's

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0: It's false advertising.
1: Yeah.
0: That's a jerk move from the coffee company. 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

Benz and Boone closed out the show with that one last night at Ball Arena. Coming up on your Celebrity Quickie, we'll talk about his show a little bit and what shocking thing he revealed. Keep it here with Mix 100. When I was young, I fell in love.

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1: 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Benson Boone performed at Ballerina last night. Go and check out our social videos of him explaining why he refuses oxygen while on stage in Denver. That video is up at Mix 100 Denver. And remember that mystery blonde that he was making out with the other day? Well, she's been revealed. She is TikToker Kyra Pollard. Let's see if he is serious about this girl or if it's going to be another quick fling like it was with Alex Earle. Kim and Kanye's daughter, Northwest, was set to go on her first tour this year, but it was canceled. There's no explanation right now, but 13 out of the 14 show dates were canceled with refunds. The only show that's still up is in San Francisco on August 25th. That is for now. And in other Kardashian news, Kim won a court battle, but she's not collecting her winnings. This started when Kim posted a photo of Ivan Cantu, a project manager and normal guy. When she meant to post a photo of a man who is in prison of the same name to argue that he should be taken off death row. Well, the guy who's not behind bars sued for defamation and he lost to Kim and he was ordered to pay her legal fees. But he says doing so would financially ruin him. So Kim played nice. They worked out a deal and isn't making him pay. I'm Nina Blanco. That is your Celebrity Quickie. Hang tight. We're going 90 minutes commercial free next on Mix 100.
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4: Slow traffic on I-25 northbound down south. This report is sponsored by Mothers Against Drunk Driving. I-25 northbound at Ridgegate Parkway. There's an accident there. The left two lanes are blocked. Traffic backing up all the way to West Oak Hill Lane overpass. It's about a 15-minute slowdown going through that area right now. For victims of drunk and drug driving, your grief is unique, but you are not alone. 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Or visit mad.org. I'm Jeffrey Dalle with traffic on Mix 100.
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0: happened when you were moving? What broke?
1: My husband's truck broke down. We were moving from Florida to Colorado back in 2018. And his truck broke down, and it had the U-Haul attached to it. So we got stuck in Georgia for like a week.
0: Oh, my gosh. For a whole week?
1: Yeah, it was awful.
0: Yikes. Because that's like extra time, extra expenses, not only to fix your vehicle, like maybe hotel for a week. Ah, I hate that for you.
1: Yes, and we had our dog, so most hotels wouldn't accept us.
0: Ah, what a headache. Never move again. You're here in Colorado. Just stay here.
1: That's what I told my husband.

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100 coming up on the 5 at 5. My final pair of tickets to give away to go to Red Rocks and laugh a little bit at a comedy show. 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

0: slower speeds on I-70 eastbound due to an accident. This report is sponsored by Mothers Against Drunk Driving. I-70 eastbound at Central Park Boulevard, there is a crash off the right shoulder. It was in the center lane, so it's been moved to the right shoulder. Slowing, looking a little better there, but it's still backing up to Northfield, Quebec area, about a 3 to 4 minute slowdown. 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I'm Jeffrey Dallet with traffic on Mix 100.
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2: 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This is continuing your all-access summer powered by Mr. Rooter. When you win, you're getting my final pair of tickets that I have to go and see comedians Hasan Minhaj and Ronnie Chang. Their feud is going to the stand-up stage in Ronnie Hates Hasan. It's going to be at Red Rocks on September 24th. If you've never been to a comedy show at Red Rocks, it's different, but it's so cool because, hello, it's Red Rocks. So call me, 303-691-1MIX to play. 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

0: in Denver. We're playing the 5 at 5. Ready for your first question?
1: Yes.
0: Okay, in football, how many points is a touchdown worth?
1: Six.
0: Six is correct. Your second question, if you have arachnophobia, what are you afraid of?
1: Spiders.
0: Spiders is correct. Your third question, what planet is known for having rings around it?
1: Saturn.
0: Correct. And your fourth question, in which city would you find the Statue of Liberty?
1: New York.
0: Yes. And the final question, in what TV show is Elmo on?
1: Sesame Street.
0: Yes, and you're my winner for the 5 at 5.
1: Thank you.
0: You're welcome, Carla. You're getting my last pair of tickets that I have to go see Hassan Hates Ronnie or Ronnie Hates Hassan. They're both arguing over what to even call it, so you know it's going to be a good time. It's going to be happening at Red Rocks on Thursday, September 24th.
1: Awesome.
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4: Slower traffic persists on I-70 due to a stalled semi. This report is sponsored by Positive Coaching Alliance. I-70 eastbound at 225. That stalled semi has the right shoulder blocked, causing slower speeds and backups. Also, I-70 eastbound at Central Park Boulevard, that right shoulder is still blocked due to the remnants of a crash there. Questions about youth or high school sports? 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I'm Jeffrey Dalle with traffic on Mix 100.
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0: What's your favorite part? Is it all the fried food or is it the rides?
1: Oh, no.
0: It's hard to choose, huh?
1: Yeah.
0: There's several going on. Adams County Fair, Douglas County Fair, and Larimer County Fair all this weekend. What a great way to celebrate Colorado Day. It's

I've seen Ed Sheeran a few times in concert, which he's always great, but seeing him on the 4th of July this year was extra special. Here he is with Martin Garrix. It's their new song, Repeat It, on

0: in the morning.
1: Hey, have a great weekend when we're back bright and early on Monday morning. We are going to be talking about tipping culture and how it has officially gone way too far.
0: Yeah, we have a mom who wrote in and we're just tipping everyone lately.
1: Yeah, she got an invite that was pretty darn shocking.
2: Yeah, we'll tell you about the invite and get into it Monday with Jeremy, Katie, and Josh.
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4: A stall causing some pretty hefty slowing has now cleared. This report is sponsored by Mothers Against Drunk Driving. I-70 eastbound at 225, there was a stalled semi in the right shoulder there that was contributing to a lot of slowing. That has now been cleared. 225 southbound after 6th Avenue, another stalled semi has the right shoulder blocked there, causing those slower speeds. For victims of drunk and drug driving, your grief is unique, but you are not alone. You always have a place at MAD. Call the 24-hour victim helpline at 877-MAD-HELP or visit mad.org. I'm Jeffrey Dalle with traffic on Mix 100.
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